0: this one. They're following every crumb of evidence to try and bring people to justice who actually aided and abetted Desi Freeman in his escape.
1: New gun laws will see firearm licences restricted to Australian and New Zealand citizens who are permanent residents and non-citizens who need a firearm for work. It is in response to Kenlay's review into Victoria's firearm laws following the Bondi terror attack. The Chief Commissioner of Police's powers are also being expanded to temporarily reclassify firearms. New health survey has found around 98% of Australians support a national testing program to help detect prostate cancer in men earlier. 3 in 5 respondents believe cost pressures, long wait times and barriers to seeing a GP are delaying diagnosis or treatment. In finance at the open, the All Ordinaries is down 14, our dollar 70.72 US.
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1: Hawthorn's expecting to regain defender Tom Barrass from a hamstring injury for Friday night's clash against Gold Coast. Connor Nash in doubt with a neck injury. North Melbourne is continuing to weigh up if it will appeal Paul Curtis's 3-match ban for a dangerous tackle that was upheld at the tribunal last night. Gout has bounced back after a flat 200 metres in the Diamond League, setting a new Australian record for the 150 metres at the Golden Spike event in Chatsworth. The team finishing third, with American champion Noah Lyle setting a new world record.
3: The fans really turned off, so I love it here. My second time here, and definitely coming back. And obviously, Noah ran incredible, world record in 150, so yeah. We're both in good shape.
1: Kylian Mbappe has steered France to a 3-1 win over Senegal to kick off their World Cup campaign. Norway has defeated Graham Arnold to Iraq 4-1. And Serena and Venus Williams have been given a wild card to play together at Wimbledon for the first time in 4 years. That's the latest news and sport.
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8: 3MP weather.
1: A partly cloudy day with a chance of showers later and a top of 20 degrees. There'll be showers tomorrow, 19. Friday, showers increasing 16, and Saturday, showers 15. Sunday, possible showers, 15 degrees. Monday, a cloudy day, a top of 16. On the bays today, a strong wind warning. Northerlies, 15 to 25 knots, 30 knots at times. Waves up to 1.5 metres, and currently it's 17 degrees.
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0: Melbourne and the Peninsula's best music 3MP, Dr. Hook, sharing the night together. So sad that we lost the group's Dennis LeCorrier recently. But much happier news yesterday. Did you hear the announcement that Bonnie Tyler has woken from her induced coma as her recovery continues in Portugal? However, Bonnie, we're told, remains seriously ill. And doctors are warning it's still a long, long road ahead before Bonnie gets back to even possibly performing again. So let's hope, keep our fingers crossed. It's a positive piece of news from Bonnie Tyler's people. Partly cloudy and windy, slight chance of a shower, top of 20. Phil Collins coming up.
1: 3MP, Melbourne traffic.
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3: An ongoing police incident on the Hume Freeway has it closed outbound at the Northern Highway. There are heavy delays back past Lithgow Street. Take Murang Road instead. A crash yet to be cleared on the Monash Freeway, city-bound at Narre Warren North Road. After that, a clear run into the city. A crash for Baldwin, Belmore Road eastbound after Burke Road. And the Ring Road Altona bound, slow going just before the Princess Freeway merge. That's due to ongoing roadworks. Springbell Homemakers, huge half-yearly clearance. Unbeatable deals from Harvey Norman, Domain, IKEA, Anaconda, JB Hi-Fi and more. Springvale Homemakers half-yearly clearance on now. I'm Mike and that's the latest traffic on 3MP.

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0: and the Peninsula's best music, 3MP, Bertie Higgins, Key Largo. Good morning, it's Dave Ferguson here. Something I'm very much looking forward to is to begin to give away these tickets next Monday to Jersey Forever. This is going to be a great show. Have you heard about it? The four original Aussie stars of that smash hit show, The Jersey Boys, getting the group back together again for one night only, Jersey Forever. We'll celebrate all those Four Seasons classic songs, and Bobby Fox, Glaston, Scott and Stephen will thrill with those slick dance moves they were famous for in the Jersey Boys. Jersey Forever, coming to the Palais. Stay tuned for your exclusive chance to win tickets only here on 3MP from next Monday. 3MP's 11 o'clock news, sport, weather and traffic coming up, and then some Hall & Oates.
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13: A
10: 19 degrees in Melbourne, partly cloudy atop today, 11 o'clock. Good morning. I'm David Armstrong. The US military is planning a permanent weapons stockpile for its Navy here in Victoria. Documents published by the US Navy show $30 million US dollars has already been allocated to build warehouses at an Australian military base at Bandiana. The Premier, Jacinta Allen, says while she was not aware of the plans, it's premature to claim it will make Victoria a target.
13: I don't think you could necessarily extrapolate that from if that scenario was to come about. We have already here in Victoria and indeed in around the country, we have many partnerships through the defence industry sector. So these arrangements are not necessarily unusual.
10: Shadow Attorney General James Newbury says scumbags who desecrate war memorials do not deserve protection to hide their identities. Two young women accused of vile graffiti attacks on Melbourne RSLs are launching a legal bid to stop the media from publishing photos of their faces. Mr. Newbury says they do not deserve that right.
14: Where scumbags are seeking to cover up their identity after committing some of the most heinous crimes, they should have no cover.
10: The Prime Minister says he has a busy day ahead, and he won't be tuning into Pauline Hanson's press club address in Canberra.
15: They stand for talking about battlers but never representing battlers. They stand for dividing Australia, not uniting Australia. They stand for cutting workers' wages and entitlements, not improving living standards.
10: Attorney General Sonia Kilkenny has been forced to defend accusations she, along with 22 other Labor MPs, have not been campaigning hard enough in the lead up to the November election.
16: Every member of Parliament, and I know every colleague of mine, works so hard every day working for their communities, whether that's through phone banking, whether that's through door knocking, whether that's attending community events, meeting constituents, holding mobile offices.
10: It comes after the head of Trades Hall fired off an email taking aim at MPs for having zero conversations with voters in the past fortnight, warning if they don't lift their game, unions will pull their support. Aussie researchers have developed a way to extract protein from cauliflower leaves. RMIT's Asghar Farhanki says they used high-powered ultrasound to extract the protein from what is a common vegetable waste.
17: We basically converted this waste, the leaf, into protein concentrate, which is a valuable source of protein for human nutrition.
10: In finance, the All Ordinaries down 16 points. The dollar is trading at 70.72 US.
2: More of Melbourne and the Peninsula's best music is on the way, straight after the latest weather on 3MP. But now, it's sport.
10: North Melbourne is weighing up appealing a three-match ban handed to Paul Curtis, upheld by the AFL Tribunal. The tackle that left Eagle Hamish Davis with concussion was deemed careless conduct, severe impact and high contact. Brownlow medalist James Hurd telling Footy Classified he'll struggle to have it overturned.
18: Under the way they're graded, there is no way I don't think he was ever going to get off. I know you don't agree with the rule, but I just don't see how he got off with the way he's been graded. On the grading and the way things have been adjusted. Yeah.
10: Western Bulldogs have put themselves at the front of the queue to play a game in India for premiership points. Kylian Mbappe has become France's all-time leading scorer with a brace in a 3-1 win over Senegal to kick off their World Cup campaign. Norway has defeated Graham Arnold's Iraq 3-1. Argentina beginning its campaign against Algeria. That's the latest news and sport.
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21: Watch out for a crash in Springvale, Springvale Road northbound before Centre Road. Otherwise, an ongoing police incident has the Hume Freeway closed outbound at the Northern Highway. Heavy traffic through there. Consider rejoining the highway further north after getting off at Mirrang Road. Otherwise, delays remain following an earlier crash on the Monash Freeway city-bound at Huntingdale Road. Road, and the Princes Freeway still slow citybound through the Maltby Bypass. 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I'm Mike, and that's the latest traffic on 3MP.
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2: 3MP weather.
10: A partly cloudy day ahead with a chance of showers later, a top of 20 degrees. There'll be showers tomorrow, 19. On Friday, showers increasing, 16. And Saturday, showers, 15 degrees. Sunday, possible showers, 15. Monday will be cloudy, 16 degrees. On the bays, there is a strong wind warning, northerlies, 25 knots. 30 knots at times today, with waves up to 1.5 metres. And currently, it's 19 degrees.
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0: Melbourne and the Peninsula's Best Music 3MP, Huey Lewis in the news. I love this story in Herald Sun today. A Mildura Newfoundland Labrador with five teeth and a taste for toast has celebrated her 22nd birthday, equivalent to 154 in human years. A collie has become an online sensation, a growing following from those intrigued with her ability to still get around at her age. 22. Collie still enjoys eating toast and sitting by the fire and goes for short walks twice a day. Beautiful story. Love that. Partly cloudy, windy, slight chance of a shower. Top of 20 today. Tomorrow, showers and 19. The Doobie Brothers take it to the streets next.
1: 3MP Melbourne traffic.
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3: Monash Freeway, slow going at Springvale Road due to a collision there. It's banking traffic right back to Eastlink pretty much. Otherwise, the Hume Freeway remaining shut outbound at the Northern Highway, an ongoing police incident there. And heavy, it's heavy city bound as well, just near Donnybrook Road. That's due to ongoing roadworks. Speaking of works, barrier repair works taking place on the Ring Road Altona bound on the Princess Freeway ramp. Delays of 5 or 10 minutes if you're trying to get on the West Gate. Always keep rail tracks clear. Only start driving across tracks if there is room on the other side. Don't risk your life. A message from the Victorian Government, Melbourne. I'm Mike, and that's the latest traffic on 3MP.
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4: 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I'll get the lowdown on Jamsheet. Also, after nearly 2 decades running the floor at some of Melbourne's best and busiest restaurants, Richard Duncan has gone out on his own to open Little House. So what can we expect from this Hospo Pro?
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0: Melbourne and the Peninsula's best music, 3MP, part-time lover Stevie. It's Wednesday in Mornington. That means market day, and what a day for it, with up near 20 degrees in the weather forecast. The longest running outdoor street market is on right now in Mornington. All kinds of wares and wonderful treats to check out along Main Street. It's also a terrific excuse to maybe ring a friend, make some plans to get together, have a cuppa, maybe some lunch afterwards. Check out Mornington's Main Street Market every single Wednesday. We love it. 3MP's Midday News, Sport, Weather and Traffic coming up, more Bayside News, and then Julie's here.
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11: 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Simon and Garfunkel are arguably the greatest vocal duo of all time. 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
13: 18 degrees in Melbourne, showers tomorrow, a top of 19. It's 12 midday. Good afternoon, I'm Jordan Tunbridge. Three young men armed with a knife have broken into a family home in East Bentley while a mother, father and their baby were asleep. Madeline Burke reports.
14: The couple woke to find both of their cars had been stolen on Monday morning. They checked their home security to find the crooks had scoped out their property twice earlier in the night, creeping around their home before returning hours later and breaking in. One of the stolen cars was later found by police in Templestowe Lower after it crashed into three parked vehicles. The offenders took off in the other car, a Commodore, which was used in a petrol drive-off in Baleen. Madeline Burke, Melbourne.
13: Major collision detectives are investigating whether a man who was found dead in Wallen this morning was hit by a passing vehicle. Investigators have been told a man was seen near a vehicle parked on the side of the Hume Freeway around 2 a.m. Police were called to the location a short time later, where the man was found dead on the roadway. A South Melbourne gym has been targeted by arsonists twice within 2 days, with the latest attack causing the building's ceiling to collapse. Rare Breed on Montague Street was set alight just after 3 this morning, with a light-coloured sedan seen in the area. FRV Commander Brett Hamill says firefighters worked hard to stop the blaze from spreading to neighbouring homes.
15: At the height of the blaze, there were 30 people on scene. We had 7 appliances here tackling that blaze. Due to that really good work and that quick action, they were able to bring it under control within 40 minutes.
13: The two women accused of spray painting vile messages on 2 Melbourne RSLs on Anzac Day again hid their faces as they entered court this morning. 22-year-old Edith Hope and 20-year-old Charlie Tidmarth hid behind masks, glasses and umbrellas to conceal their identity. It's understood the duo will fight for a suppression order that, if granted, would prevent the media from publishing images of them. Spokesman for the Australian Alliance's Lawyers Alliance, Greg Barnes SC, has told Tom Elliott it's not an easy task.
16: The reasons for getting a suppression order are pretty tight. There are a series of grounds now that you've got to show. It's not a free-for-all, and one of those is protecting safety of a person. So it might be, for example, there's a witness. If an accused person has received threats, for example, then there can be an application for a suppression order so that, yes, their name might be known, but they can't be identified.
13: The grandson of an Anzac flew from Tasmania to attend court and confront the two women. Premier Jacinta Allen has hit back at accusations her MPs are not campaigning hard enough in the lead-up to the state election. Stephanie Wacklewick reports.
17: The head of the powerful trades hall says the message is simple. Start campaigning or start packing. Whether the Premier is disappointed in her MPs?
18: I think it's incorrect to frame it in that way. There's so many other ways that members of Parliament engage with their community.
17: Union Secretary Luke Hilokari has fired off an email accusing 23 Labor MPs and candidates of having zero engagement with their constituents in the past 2 weeks. He says if they don't immediately lift their game, the union would pull funding and support ahead of the November poll. An internal ALP report shows the Premier had knocked on 86 homes in her electorate of Bendigo East. Deputy Ben Carroll had been to 35 homes, but 5 ministers, including Sonia Kilkenny, had not a single interaction. Ms Kilkenny says that doesn't include other forms of engagement like attending community events, and says she understands the union's concerns.
19: This is all about ensuring that we are committed to the threat of one nation.
17: Stephanie Wacklewick, State Parliament, Melbourne.
13: Finance, the All Ordinaries up 51 points, one Australian dollar trading at 70.68 US cents.
1: 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You can even submit your own community event for free publicity.
13: Jack Gunston will miss Hawthorn's clash against Gold Coast on Friday night, with the veteran forward still nursing a foot injury. Gunston has not played since the round 12 win over St Kilda, while key defender Tom Barras will return from a hamstring injury. Argentina's World Cup defence is underway, taking on Algeria. The reigning champions up 1-0 after this Lionel Messi goal, as heard on SBS.
20: Messi flying forward. Lionel Messi!
13: Earlier, France beat Senegal 3-1, while the Graham Arnold-coached Iraq were thumped by Norway 4-1. It's 5 past 12. The FBI says it's thwarted a plot to target the UFC event at the White House with explosive-laden drones. Nine's US correspondent Lily Greer has more.
21: 5 men from across America have been charged, accused of conspiring to plan and execute a mass casualty event at Donald Trump's White House UFC fight over the weekend. The alleged plot foiled just days before the star-studded event. Investigators alleging the group were planning to use drones laden with explosives to target buildings near the event, spooking the high-powered attendees into fleeing, who would then be ambushed by armed members of the group. In the United States, Lily Greer.
13: Mary, the Tassie Devil, missing from a Gold Coast theme park, has been found and is currently in a stable condition. She was located last night in bushland around 2 kilometres from the park. Aussies taking weight loss jabs are being warned they may lose their sex drive. Swinburne University obesity specialist, adjunct professor John Dixon, says it's an often overlooked side effect.
0: GPs out there and others who are putting people on these drugs to make sure that women who perceive they're infertile recognise that there's a high degree of sexuality change following these drugs.
13: Returning to sport, New South Wales is playing down suggestions Nathan Cleary is nursing a hip injury heading into State of Origin 2 in Melbourne tonight. 90,000 fans are set to pack out the MCG as the Blues aim to wrap up the State of Origin series in Game 2. Gout Gout has finished third in the 150 metres at the Ostrava Golden Spike. Olympic and world champion Noah Lyles won the race in 14.67 seconds, breaking the world record. And Aussie tennis star Alex de Minaur has advanced to the round of 16 at the Queen's Club Championships in London. That's the latest news and sport.
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23: I'm Sarah Taylor. A woman has died following a three-vehicle collision in Merricks North on Monday. Emergency services were called to reports three vehicles collided at the intersection of Balnarring and Myers Road just before midday. A 22-year-old woman from Hastings was transported to hospital with critical injuries, where she later died. With an election looming, Kingston Council has unveiled a wish list of projects which it hopes to secure state government funding towards. The Kingston municipality includes the state electorates of Bentley, Carrum, Clorinda, Mortialloc and Sandringham, with every electorate except Sandringham held by Labor. And Macrae-based windsurfer Lachlan Vyse is preparing to compete at the IQ Foil Under 23 World Championships in Poland later this year. Up to 100 competitors will take part in the championships from September 26 to October 3. And that's the latest Bayside News on 3MP.
24: 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Book now at sovereignhill.com.au.
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26: 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The Mornington Peninsula Freeway completely delay-free. 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It's Nandy and that's the latest in traffic on 3MP.
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13: Showers tomorrow, a top of 19 and overnight low 15. Friday, showers increasing 16. Saturday, showers 15. Sunday, possible shower 15. Monday, cloudy 16. Tuesday, possible showers 15. On the bays, there is a strong wind warning. Northerlies 15 to 25 knots, 30 knots at times, waves to 1.5 metres. Currently in Melbourne, it's 19 degrees.
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0: Melbourne and the Peninsula's best music. 3MP with Dobie Gray and Don't You Just Wish You Could Drift Away. Not on a Wednesday afternoon just yet, but let's count down to the weekend with Julie Streeney. And Sunday morning 60s, we play everything from novelty hits.
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0: 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Sunday morning 60s, thanks to Sharmac Lodge on the Mornington Peninsula. Diana Ross is coming out next here at 3MP.
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0: Robin and the Peninsula's Best Music 3MP celebrating 50 years, and there she goes, sixpence none the richer. And we're back into things with this definitive disco anthem very soon. Satira wrote this one for Kenny Rogers. He passed on it and it became a Chicago signature song. And let's get some peace out there this afternoon with Bob Marley and the Wailers. After your 1 o'clock news, we'll enjoy all that and more here at 3MP.
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12: 18 degrees in Melbourne, showers tomorrow, a top of 19. It's 1 o'clock. Good afternoon, I'm Jordan Tunbridge. A former Melbourne music teacher has been accused of a series of child sex offences, including the alleged rape of a female student. The Herald Sun reports John Clark, who worked at Strathmore Secondary College from 2010 to 2018, has been charged with almost a dozen offences. The 64-year-old, who is on bail and no longer a registered teacher, will return to court in September. Arsonists have returned to a South Melbourne gym early this morning where a fire has caused significant damage. It's the second attack on Rare Breed in 24 hours. Vula works at a lunch bar over the road and says it was worrying to arrive to a crime scene two mornings in a row.
13: I had the gentleman that owns the place in here this morning. He was devastated. But yeah, it's not something you want to see, especially two mornings in a row. Very scary because it is getting closer to home now. Whatever's going on with these people, it is getting closer to home.
12: Armed intruders have used a knife to force open a doggy door during a home invasion in East Bentley, while a couple and their baby were sound asleep. The parents woke to find both of their cars had been stolen on Monday morning. They checked their home security camera to find the three young men had scoped out their property twice earlier in the night, creeping around their home before returning hours later and breaking in. One of the stolen cars was later found by police in Templestowe Lower after crashing into three parked vehicles. Premier Jacinta Allen says she understands concerns from the union about campaigning in the lead-up to the November election because of the threat of One Nation. The head of Trades Hall has fired off an email accusing 23 Labor MPs of having zero engagement with their constituents in the past 2 weeks. He warns if they don't lift their game, the union will pull its support.
14: Like us, the union movement are deeply concerned about the impact a One Nation-led, One Nation Liberal coalition government would have on working people in this state. That is why the union movement, like my Labor team in the parliamentary caucus, we are working hard every single day.
12: Radio star Kyle Sanderlands has reached a $12 million settlement with ARN Media over the wrongful termination of his contract. The deal ends a high-profile court battle that erupted after his breakfast show was axed following an on-air blow-up in February. Employment lawyer Faye Calderone doesn't believe Sanderlands will ever return to the network.
15: I highly doubt that that will be a possibility. I expect that what will happen is that this all-up deal not only settles the proceedings, but severs the relationship.
12: Finance, the All Ordinaries, up 50 points, one Australian dollar trading at 70.68 US cents.
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12: Argentina leads Algeria 3-0 in the second half of their FIFA World Cup match after an incredible hat-trick from Lionel Messi, as heard on SBS.
16: Messi. Gonzalez. Back to Messi. Messi! His first World Cup hat-trick!
12: The 38-year-old is now tied as the all-time leading scorer in men's World Cup history with 16 goals. Hawthorn coach Sam Mitchell has confirmed Jack Gunston will miss their clash against Gold Coast on Friday night. The veteran forward still nursing a foot injury. The New South Wales Blues will look to wrap up the State of Origin series tonight when they go head-to-head with the Maroons at the MCG. And the Williams sisters will play together at Wimbledon for the first time in 4 years. That's the latest news and sport.
17: 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Applications close Sunday, the 21st of June. Search Deakin University.
3: 3MP, Melbourne traffic.
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18: Good afternoon. It is moving pretty well around the peninsula's major arterials at the moment with no big crashes or breakdowns. There are some works, though, really holding things up in Mount Martha on the Nepean Highway in both directions around Forest Drive. A delay-free run for the Monash Freeway heading towards the city, but towards the peninsula, just some work slowing things down just after Warrigal Road, moving nicely for the Mornington Peninsula Freeway. Warm-up winter mornings with Nescafe Gold or Blend 43, 90 to 150 gram instant coffee, half price at IGA, price at participating stores until June 23 while stocks last. It's Mandy, that's the latest in traffic on 3MP.
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12: Showers tomorrow, a top of 19 and overnight low 15. Friday, showers increasing 16. Saturday, showers 15. Sunday, possible shower 15. Monday, cloudy 16. Tuesday, possible showers 15. On the bays, there is a strong wind warning. Northerlies 15 to 25 knots, 30 knots at times, waves to 1.5 metres. Currently in Melbourne, it's 19 degrees.
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0: Melbourne and the Peninsula's best music 3MP afternoons with Julie Strini and the Eagles Hotel California. You just never want it to end. Well, this weekend, Sorrento, the place to be for the Solstice Festival. It's running on Saturday between 2 and 9. It is a free festival, although it's great to go and register for your free tickets at sorrentosolstice.com.au. Just lets them know how many people are in town, how many people to allow for catering and all the bits and pieces, everything unfolding from Main Street to the foreshore. And of course, that 6 metre burning effigy is quite the sight at dusk this Saturday. And then on Sunday, if you're up and about early, it's down to the Sorrento Sailing Club for that solstice dawn swim. If you dare, yeah. Big weekend, check it all out online at 3mp.com.au. Well, sweet dreams are made of these. The Eurythmics, up next.
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0: And the Peninsula's best music, 3MP, on the station you can put on and leave on. That's 38 Specials, Second Chance. Well, we're back into the music soon on two different train lines, Rod Stewart's Downtown Train and Sheena Easton. Morning Train. And in between those, an absolute masterpiece from the Beatles. Back on the road with America. We've got your Wednesday afternoon soundtrack all covered here at 3MP and 2 o'clock news headlines up next.
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11: 19 degrees in Melbourne, showers tomorrow, a top of 19. It's 2 o'clock. Good afternoon, I'm Jordan Tunbridge. A group of protesters have disrupted a major speech by One Nation leader Pauline Hanson. Senator Hanson was delivering her first address to the National Press Club when the demonstrators stepped on the stage. Her speech was focusing around key policy she's spoken about during her 30 years in politics, such as immigration. The protesters went on the stage as she was talking about the level of poverty the country is dealing with.
12: 35% of parents said their children had gone to school hungry. Thank you very much.
11: A former Strathmore secondary college teacher has been accused of almost a dozen child sex offences. The Herald Sun reports the charges against John Clark include rape and sexual penetration of a child under care, supervision or authority. It's alleged Clark sexually abused a female student during his time at the school where he worked in the music department from 2010 to 2018. The 64-year-old will return to court in September. A boxing gym in South Melbourne has been hit by arsonists twice in 24 hours, the most recent attack completely gutting the facility. Madeline Burke reports.
2: Arsonists have returned to the Montague Street gym early this morning. It's the second attack on the rare breed boxing gym in 24 hours. A fire yesterday caused minimal damage after a vehicle was rammed into a roller door, but this morning's blaze quickly spread through the building. FRV Commander Brett Hamill says it took firefighters around 40 minutes to bring the fire under control.
13: Having the roof collapse, obviously that shows that it was a very extensive, very hot fire. That's caused a lot of damage.
2: The gym is owned by boxer Ray Damashke, who owns a second gym in Mordialloc. He says he's working with police as the investigation continues. Madeline Burke, Melbourne.
11: There are reports two people who assisted Desi Freeman while he was on the run are hiding overseas. A property belonging to the parents of AFL Premiership stars Ben and Sam Reed has been raided. Police attended the address in Buckland yesterday as part of a wave of warrants in Victoria's northeast and New South Wales. Veteran crime reporter John Sylvester says police continue to investigate who was harbouring Freeman for the 7 months he was on the run.
14: Going into New South Wales, the view is he may well have been in there for some time, a loose group of ratbags. They're checking what was in the container, who bought it and where, plus information from his phone, and I believe a couple neck deep in this have fled overseas.
11: In finance, the All Ordinaries up 45 points, one Australian dollar trading at 70.68 US cents.
1: More of Melbourne and the Peninsula's best music is on the way, straight after the latest weather on 3MP. But now, it's sport.
11: Gold Coast coach Damien Hardwick has rejected reports he has a strained relationship with his players. The Suns have lost three straight games, leaving them in ninth spot ahead of Friday's home clash with Hawthorn. Hardwick says anyone who doesn't have tensions in their club isn't in a high-performance environment.
15: We have big boy conversations, no doubt about that, and we're on the same page. These stories tend to stem around, I reckon, when all of a sudden people think there's a little bit of an issue. There's no issue. From our point of view, it's a non-event. It's something that is, I don't know, in Melbourne or whatever it is, but sources and all these sort of things for me, we just move on pretty quickly.
11: And at his sixth FIFA World Cup, superstar Lionel Messi has scored a hat-trick in Argentina's 3-0 win over Algeria. Earlier, France defeated Senegal 3-1. That's the latest news and sport.
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1: 3MP, Melbourne traffic.
17: Good afternoon. If you are heading into the city at the moment on the Monash Freeway, just some delays around Ferntree Gully Road and to Huntingdale Road and reports of an incident inside the Domain Tunnel. But heading Peninsula bound, absolutely no delays there, along with Eastlink and on the South Gippsland Freeway, looking very cruisy for the Mornington Peninsula Freeway as well. But if you do see something, give us a call, 1300 595 937. 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Bedshed, no one's better in the bedroom. It's Mandy, that's the latest in traffic on 3MP.
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11: Showers tomorrow, a top of 19, an overnight low 15. Friday, showers increasing 16. Saturday, showers 15. Sunday, possible shower 15. Monday, cloudy 16. Tuesday, possible showers 15. On the bays, there is a strong wind warning. Northerlies 15 to 25 knots, 30 knots at times, waves to 1.5 metres. Currently in Melbourne, it's 19 degrees.
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0: Melbourne and the Peninsula's best music 3MP, Melissa Manchester with Julie Streeny on this Wednesday afternoon. All next week, Ferg on the Easy Breakfast celebrating the Jersey Boys. Four Seasons, Frankie Valli out front. Oh, exceptional. The movie was great. The Australian Jersey Boys, the Origi-Digers from the musical, even better, including Bobby Fox. They're reuniting for one spectacular night, and our very own Ferg on 3MP Breakfast will be inviting you next week to come along and witness the amazing show, one only show at the Palais Theatre. All that and more happening next week, but this week...
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0: Melbourne and the Peninsula's best music 3MP, Cat Stevens and the old schoolyard shutting their gates on Friday afternoon for a big midwinter, mid-year break. I think we're all looking forward to that. And the Cher tribute show coming to the Frankston Arts Centre, Goddess of Pop, a tribute to Cher. It's coming Saturday, July 4, and your chance to pick up a double pass by entering your details at 3mp.com.au. She's in soon here too. If I could turn back time. Along with Little Disco Dynamo. Yeah, Leo Sayer in the mix, and we will celebrate the sax with Jerry Rafferty and Baker Street. News is next and more not good grammar still to come here at 3MP.
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2: 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I'll get the lowdown on Jamsheed. Also, after nearly two decades running the floor at some of Melbourne's best and busiest restaurants, Richard Duncan has gone out on his own to open Little House. So what can we expect from this Hospo Pro?
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12: -19 degrees in Melbourne, showers tomorrow, a top of 19. It's 3 o'clock. Good afternoon, I'm Jordan Tunbridge. A car has mounted the footpath in the Melbourne CBD during a high-speed police chase this afternoon. John told Tony Moclair he was waiting for a tram on Elizabeth Street when he witnessed the incident.
13: All of a sudden, I see this orange Ford Falcon mount the footpath, and there's hundreds of people there, and he's driven straight up the footpath, and I've yelled out to to people, get out of the way, get out of the way. And I'm all shook up now. There was police behind.
12: The two women accused of spray painting vile messages on two Melbourne RSLs on Anzac Day again hid their faces as they entered court this morning. It's understood 22-year-old Edith Pope and 20-year-old Charlie Tidmarsh will fight for a suppression order that, if granted, would prevent the media from publishing images of them. Stephen Chapman, who is the grandson of an Anzac, flew from Tasmania to attend court and confront the two women.
8: I was appalled and disgusted by it. Really affects a nerve, being an ancestor of a digger. Our national identity is at stake here. I think it's being questioned, and I think it's wrong. Young ladies like this need to be told that it's not acceptable, and that's why I'm here today. Just let them know as they walked in the court that they're cowards.
12: Left-wing advocacy group GetUp has claimed responsibility for a protest during a key speech by One Nation leader Pauline Hanson. Senator Hanson used her address to the National Press Club to discuss her key interest areas, including reducing immigration and cutting the climate change department. Attorney General Sonia Kilkenny says she understands concerns from the union after a warning for Labor MPs to lift their campaign game ahead of the election. Ms Kilkenny is among 23 MPs and candidates singled out by Trades Hall for having not a single conversation with voters in the last fortnight. But she says that doesn't include other forums of engagement, like attending community events, and MPs are focused on winning the in November.
14: This is all about ensuring that we are absolutely committed to the threat of One Nation. And it is about ensuring that we are all working together, getting out there, having conversations with our community.
12: ARN Media has reported a $12 million settlement with broadcaster Kyle Sandilands following his wrongful termination claim. The deal brings an end to his federal court battle, while a separate multi-million dollar lawsuit launched by his former co-host Jackie O remains ongoing. Employment lawyer Faye Calderon believes this resolution won't impact her legal action against the network.
15: You see, I think Jackie's case could have negatively impacted Kyle's case, but I don't think Kyle's case settling negatively impacts Jackie's.
12: Finance, the All Ordinaries up 45 points, one Australian dollar trading at 70.68 US cents.
1: 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You can even submit your own community event for free publicity.
12: Jack Gunston didn't train with Hawthorne this morning after suffering a setback in his recovery from a foot injury. Gunston hasn't played since the round 12 win over St Kilda. Coach Sam Mitchell says Gunston has been ruled out of Friday night's clash with the Suns on the Gold Coast.
16: He just trained on Monday and we suspected that he would pull up fine, and unfortunately he just isn't pulled up as well as we'd like, so we just need to continue to reassess. So I left it with the medical team, but they've ruled him out already.
12: At the FIFA World Cup, 38-year-old Lionel Messi scored a hat-trick to take Argentina to a 3-0 victory over Algeria. Norway won their clash with Iraq 4-1, and France beat Senegal 3-1. And French tennis player Corentin Moutet is facing a heavy fine after swearing on live television 7 times at Queen's. That's the latest news and sport.
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18: I'm Sarah Taylor. The Mornington Peninsula Shire has voted to rename its Climate Emergency Community Reference Group, prompting debate among councillors over whether the move shifts focus from climate emergency action. The group will now be known as the Climate Resilience Plan Advisory Committee and will focus on developing the council's upcoming climate resilience plan. With an election looming, Kingston Council has unveiled a wish list of projects which it hopes to secure state government funding towards. The Kingston municipality includes the state electorates of Bentley, Carrum, Clorinda, Mordialloc and Sandringham, with every electorate except Sandringham held by Labor. And young visitors to the Mornington Tourist Railway are being encouraged to dress up as their favourite superhero for vintage train trips this month and next month. Tickets for the Superheroes Heritage train rides are available at the Mornington Tourist Railway website. That's the latest Bayside News on 3MP.
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20: Heavy delays are building on the Monash Freeway due to a crash inbound for Forster Road. Two middle lanes are closed and delays are back to Wellington Road and also slowing outbound for a look. Otherwise, in Mount Dandenong, there's been a crash on Mount Dandenong Tourist Road at Wombat Road. An incident in Thomastown on Dalton Road near the Boulevard. Otherwise, looking to run home on the Mornington Peninsula Freeway, outbound congestion is starting to build from Springvale Road through to Thompson Road. EOFY deals at Amazim. 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I'm Eliza and that's latest traffic on 3MP.
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1: 3MP weather.
12: Showers tomorrow, a top of 19, an overnight low 15. Friday, showers increasing 16. Saturday, showers 15. Sunday, possible shower 15. Monday, cloudy 16. Tuesday, possible showers 15. On the bays, there is a strong wind warning. Northerlies 15 to 25 knots, 30 knots at times, waves to 1.5 metres. Currently in Melbourne, it's 19 degrees.
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0: Melbourne and the Peninsula's best music, 3MP. With Julie Streeney and Billy Joel, the home of Sunday morning 60s, between 6 and 10, we just lay them down back to back. 60s music coming out of your ears like...
1: Seven little bottles of love potion number nine.
0: Yeah, we're giving the Searchers a spin this weekend also. The Four Tops to the Fab Four.
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0: 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The Beatles and Day Tripper in soon, but Ricky Lee Jones and Chucky's in Love up next.
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5: Good afternoon. It's looking like a busy run on the Monash Freeway. Firstly, a crash inbound for Forster Road. It's taking out two middle lanes and it's heavy going back to Wellington Road. Then you have debris also on the Monash Freeway outbound for the Punt Road exit. It's taking out the left-hand lane. Then look out for reports of another crash on the Monash Freeway outbound at the South Gippsland Freeway. That one's causing some heavy delays back to Eastlink. Otherwise, looking to drive home on the Mornington Peninsula Freeway, outbound congestion is starting to slow from Springvale Road all the way through to Thompson Road. Reduce the duration of your cold this winter. 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Always follow directions for use. I'm Eliza and that's latest traffic on 3MP.
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2: It's still a busy run on the Monash Freeway due to that multi-car crash outbound at the South Gippsland Freeway. It's closing out two right-hand lanes. Speeds are back down to 40k with delays all the way back to Eastlink. Another crash on the freeway inbound for Forster Road. It's taking out two middle lanes and it's heavy going back to Wellington Road, and outbound traffic is slow all the way through to Warragul Road. Otherwise, looking to drive home on the Mornington Peninsula Freeway, outbound congestion is starting to build from Springvale Road through to Thompson Road. 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I'm Eliza, and that's latest traffic on 3MP.

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0: 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Celebrating 50 years, Matthew Wilder's Break a My Stride. We're getting back into things with Mike very soon.
1: 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Yeah, baby!
0: Not Mike Myers, no.
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0: Oh, I love The Mike Walsh Show, but not Mike. Yes, Mike and the Mechanics. Yeah, get under the hood with that one after your 4 o'clock news headlines next here at 3MP.
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13: 19 degrees in Melbourne, showers tomorrow, a top of 19. It's 4 o'clock. Good afternoon. I'm Jordan Tunbridge. The grandson of an Anzac has flown from Tasmania to confront two women accused of vandalising Melbourne RSLs on Anzac Day, calling them cowards as they entered court today, hiding behind masks and umbrellas. It's understood 22-year-old Edith Pope and 20-year-old Charlie Tidmarsh will fight for a suppression order that, if granted, would prevent the media from publishing images of them. Stephen Chapman attending proceedings to take a stand.
14: You only think of the diggers who sacrificed their lives for our country. They'd be rolling in their graves right now. They'd be absolutely disgusted. And we as a nation, we can't accept it. Any normal Australian has to be affected by this. It's our soul. It's attacking who we are as a nation. It's not on.
13: One of the so-called ISIS brides who returned to Melbourne from Syria last month has been denied bail. Zainab Ahmad is charged with crimes against humanity after allegedly keeping a slave. Premier Jacinta Allen has hit back at the naming and shaming of her MPs for not campaigning hard enough ahead of the state election. Stephanie Wacklewick reports.
15: The head of Trades Hall says he was enraged to learn that 23 MPs and candidates have had zero conversations with voters in the last fortnight. But the Premier says door knocking and making phone calls isn't the only way of engaging with people, and she couldn't be disappointed in her members.
16: The Labor team that I am proud to lead, everyone is working incredibly hard.
15: Union Secretary Luke Hilikari has fired off an email warning if they didn't care about winning, then they shouldn't expect support or funding during the November election campaign. An internal ALP report shows the Premier had knocked on the homes of 86 constituents. Deputy Ben Carroll had been to 35 homes. But Sonia Kilkenny was among five ministers who'd not had a single interaction. She says she was engaging through her work as Attorney General.
17: This is ensuring that we are committed to the threat of one nation.
15: Stephanie Wacklewick, State Parliament, Melbourne.
13: An orange Ford Falcon has been spotted driving erratically across Melbourne this afternoon. A caller to 3AW claims the vehicle mounted the footpath on Elizabeth Street, narrowly missing pedestrians as it was followed by police. Another listener, Sue, told Tony Moclair's program she saw what happened to be the same orange car driving dangerously near the Monash Freeway entrance.
18: I saw the same car, but in a different area. I was just getting onto the Monash Freeway coming from South Melbourne. He came up beside me. Look, it was an orange Ford. It had to be the same car.
19: Yeah.
18: He mounted the side and he was on the nature strip.
13: Finance, the All Ordinaries up 53 points, one Australian dollar trading at 70.68 US cents.
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13: At the FIFA World Cup, Austria is leading Jordan 2-1 approaching full-time. Earlier, Argentina's Lionel Messi scored a hat-trick in a 3-0 win over Algeria. Messi is now the joint all-time leading goal scorer in men's World Cup history with 16. French tennis player Corentin Moutet is facing a heavy fine after swearing on live television 7 times in an on-court interview at Queen's.
20: No F-bombs, please.
21: No.
20: I'm going to ask you one more question. Apologies, everyone, for the language, so please keep it clean, OK? You on the grass. Last week, unfortunately, didn't go your way. What's it like to get your first victory?
13: And Gold Coast coach Damien Hardwick has played down reported tension within the club, saying it's just a normal part of being in a high-performance environment. That's the latest news and sport.
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23: Starting off in Frankston, there's been a crash in the Frankston Freeway on the Frankston Dandenong Road inbound exit ramp, and traffic remains bumper to bumper on the Monash Freeway due to that multi-car collision outbound at the South Gippsland Freeway. It's taking out two right-hand lanes. Speeds are back down to 40k with delays back to Eastlink. Another crash on the freeway inbound for Forster Road. That one's taking out two middle lanes and it's heavy going back to Wellington Road. Otherwise, the Mornington Peninsula Freeway outbound delays are starting to gradually build from Springvale Road through to Thompson Road. 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I'm Eliza and that's latest traffic on 3MP.
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4: 3MP Weather.
13: showers tomorrow, a top of 19, an overnight low 15. Friday, showers increasing 16. Saturday, showers 15. Sunday, possible shower 15. Monday, cloudy 16. Tuesday, possible showers 15. On the bays, there is a strong wind warning. Northerlies, 15 to 25 knots, 30 knots at times, waves to 1.5 metres. Currently in Melbourne, it's 19 degrees.
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1: 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Whatever the occasion, they're sure to impress.
0: 3MP.

0: Melbourne and the Peninsula's best music, 3MP. How good? Too good. Air Supply is Lost in Love with Julie Streamy on this Wednesday, 17th of June. Can you believe it? It was on this day, 1980, this music comedy was released.
1: We're on a mission from God.
0: Yeah, those fabulous Blues Brothers. She's just a devil. Sir Cliff Richard, well, he was knighted. He became a sir on this day, 1995. She's announced a comeback to tennis. It's birthday girl Venus Williams turning 46 today, and Barry Manilow is still hanging on. He's 83 today, and we've got him with Mandy in soon, but Whitney's up next.
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4: Good afternoon. There's a number of crashes to look out for. Firstly, one in the city on South Yarra and Alexandra Avenue, westbound at Williams Road North. Take Toorak Road instead. One on the Frankston Freeway on the Frankston Dandenong Road inbound exit ramp. And traffic remains bumper to bumper if you drive on the Monash Freeway due to that multi-car collision outbound at the South Gippsland Freeway. It's taking out two right-hand lanes and delays it back to Furniture Gully Road. Take the Princes Highway instead. With over 300 products now reduced, Aldi prices just got Aldia, so you can keep your wallet fullier. Aldi, good different. I'm Eliza, and that's latest traffic on 3MP.
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2: Still a number of crashes to look out for. First, the one in South Yarra and Alexandra Avenue westbound at Williams Road North. Take Toorak Road instead. One in the Frankston Freeway, the Frankston Dandenong Road inbound exit ramp. And he has some heavy delays following a multi-car collision on the Monash Freeway outbound at the South Gippsland Freeway. Traffic is still bumper to bumper back to Forster Road. Otherwise, looking to drive home on the Mornington Peninsula Freeway, outbound congestion is gradually building from Springvale Road through to Thompson Road. Springvale Homemakers, huge half-yearly clearance. Unbeatable deals from Harvey Norman, Domain, IKEA, Anaconda, JB Hi-Fi and more. Springvale Homemakers half yearly clearance on now. I'm Eliza and that's latest traffic on 3MP.

0: Melbourne and the Peninsula's best music, 3MP. Their rendition of Neil Diamond's hits, UB40's Red, Red Wine. Making our way to 5 o'clock, let's get you all up to date with everything new, sport, weather, traffic. And then he wrote this at 17, George Michael. Yes, Careless Whisper on the way, then the booming baritone of Barry.
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12: 18 degrees in Melbourne, showers tomorrow, a top of 19. It's 5 o'clock. Good afternoon, I'm Jordan Tunbridge. Two vandals accused of spray painting vile messages on Melbourne RSLs on Anzac Day have been granted suppression orders to prevent the media publishing images of them. They were issued in order to not endanger their safety. As Nine's Amber Johnston reports, Edith Pope and Charlie Tidmarsh were heckled as they fronted court today.
13: A number of veterans coming down to the Heidelberg Magistrates Court to confront these two women who are accused of committing some really vile crimes. The women shielded their faces with umbrellas, arriving at court to an onslaught of criticism.
14: The diggers want to say Okay, thanks a lot.
13: Proud veterans airing their thoughts about the accusations. Stephen Chapman is here from Tasmania and felt compelled to come down after hearing about the case.
15: It really, really affects the nerve, being an ancestor of a digger.
13: Charlie Tidmarsh and Edith Pope are accused of vandalising RSLs in Faulkner, Reservoir and Heidelberg on Anzac Day this year.
12: An ISIS-linked woman charged with crimes against humanity after allegedly keeping a woman as a slave has been denied bail in Melbourne. Zainab Ahmed was arrested after returning from Syria last month and will remain behind bars as she awaits trial. The Premier is facing fresh criticism over police resources after reports officers across Melbourne have run out of drug driving tests. Shadow Police Minister Brad Batten has told Jackie Felgate the Allen government isn't doing enough to support police and keep Victorians safe.
16: It's sort of scary because it sends a green light that it's okay to be a drug affected driver in Victoria. The coppers are frustrated. They're not allowed to impound cars on disqualified drivers anymore because they don't have the resources. They can't do fingerprints or DNA tests on stolen cars because they don't have the resources, and now we're seeing they can't do drug tests.
12: One Nation leader Pauline Hanson has vowed to scrap SBS and gut the ABC to a subscription service in metropolitan areas. In her first address to the National Press Club, Senator Hanson says the money saved from reining in public broadcasters would be spent elsewhere.
17: I'm an elected representative and I should be scrutinised. That doesn't give you the licence to pile on. Rest assured, there will be big changes if One Nation is given the chance. The SBS will be gone. The ABC will still exist, but in a very different form.
12: More than 90,000 fans are expected at the MCG tonight for State of Origin Game 3. New South Wales can wrap up the series with victory over Queensland. Melbourne Storm CEO Justin Rodsky says the event will showcase our city.
18: Fans travelling down to Victoria, great for the economy and visitation, and it's great to have one of the showpiece games of rugby league at the Coliseum, at the best stadium in the world, at the MCG. They're every chance of breaking the all-time record of 91,531. If we can do that, it'd be incredible for not just rugby league and the NRL, but showcasing Melbourne.
12: Origin Game 2. Finance, the All Ordinaries closed up 54 points. One Australian dollar trading at 70.68 US cents.
3: More of Melbourne and the Peninsula's best music is on the way, straight after the latest weather on 3MP. But now, it's sport.
12: At the FIFA World Cup, Austria has beaten Jordan 3-1 in the final match of the day. Earlier, Lionel Messi scored a hat-trick to take Argentina to a 3-0 victory over Algeria. Meantime, Socceroos forward Awa Mabil says they are now solely focused on tackling the US on Saturday after their win over Turkey.
19: We've analysed the game. We put it a little bit past us. We're taking some good stuff from there and then taking some stuff that we are learning to try to improve into the next game.
12: And Collingwood defender Billy Frampton has signed a 2-year contract extension through to 2028. That's the latest news and sport.
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22: Starting on the Ring Road Green Dip Bound, there's been an emergency incident at the Tulla Freeway. It's taking out the right-hand lane and speeds it back down to 40k. You have reports of a crash on the Prince's Freeway outbound after the Westgate Freeway. And in Frankston, there's been a crash on the Frankston Freeway on the Frankston Dandenong Road inbound exit ramp. Otherwise, looking to run home on the Mornington Peninsula Freeway, heavy delays are starting to build outbound from Springvale Road through to Thompson Road. Coozar by Cirque du Soleil is now playing in Melbourne. For 89 hours only, tickets are just $89. Offer must end midnight Saturday. Book now. I'm Eliza and that's latest traffic on 3MP.
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12: Showers tomorrow, a top of 19, an overnight low 15. Friday, showers increasing 16. Saturday, showers 15. Sunday, possible shower 15. Monday, cloudy 16. Tuesday, possible showers 15. On the bays, there is a strong wind warning. Northerlies 15 to 25 knots, 30 knots at times, waves to 1.5 metres. Currently in Melbourne, it's 19 degrees.
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0: Robin and the Peninsula's Best Music 3MP with Julie Streeney and Lionel Richie's up there on the ceiling. And tomorrow, to start your work day, tune in. You'll hear Kenny Loggins teaming up with Stevie Nicks. Yeah, that hit's coming your way after 9 o'clock with our 9 at 9, including the divine Miss M. Have these songs got in common? No, I get by with a little help from my friends. Find out tomorrow morning with Dave Ferguson. 9 songs in a row that share a common theme. Let him know your thoughts as it's progressing on the text line 0488 059 059. Thanks to Sharmac Lodge, Paul McCartney and Wings coming up next.
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3: Starting off in West Melbourne, there's been a multi-car collision on Dynon Road. It's now closed between Lloyd Street and Dryburgh Street. Take Footscray Road instead. You have reports of a crash in Dandenong on Heatherton Road at Stud Road. Otherwise, looking at some of your major arterials on the Eastern Freeway, outbound traffic is starting to slow from the Chandler Highway through to Burke Road. On the Mornington Peninsula Freeway, outbound delays are bumper to bumper from Governor Road all the way through to Eastlink. 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I'm Eliza and that's latest traffic on 3MP.
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2: Starting on the Mornington Peninsula Freeway, there's been reports of a crash outbound at Springvale Road. It's causing some heavy delays back to Lower Dandenong Road. Reports of another crash on the Monash Freeway inbound after Blackburn Road. Traffic is bumper to bumper all the way back through to Eastlink. Otherwise, in Ringwood, you've got an incident on the Ringwood Bypass westbound at Warrandyte Road and a multi-car collision in West Melbourne on Dynam Road. It remains closed between Lloyd Street and Dryburgh Street. Reduce the duration of your cold this winter. 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I'm Eliza and that's latest traffic on 3MP.

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0: Melbourne and the Peninsula's best music, 3MP with Dream Academy right there. Ferg for breakfast, back tomorrow with Craig Willis after 8:30 with his footy tips. 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Although I don't need any help at the moment, I got 7 out of 7 last weekend and feeling quite smug about it. The sophisticated sound of Christopher Cross in soon. It's Arthur's theme. With Dudley Moore's laugh right there. Samantha sang on the way with her global hit, Emotion. And the words of a broken heart is just emotion. Yeah, but she can certainly thank those Bee Gees for writing it and being on backing vocals. And we've got this song from Phil Collins from the film Buster. All that and more on the way after your 6 o'clock update.
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15: 18 degrees in Melbourne, showers tomorrow, a top of 19. It's 6 o'clock. Good evening, I'm Jordan Tunbridge. The One Nation leader has delivered a key address to the National Press Club, but it was disrupted by a controversial activist group. Federal politics reporter Nelson Scott.
16: Pauline Hanson has used her inaugural appearance at the press club to outline what a One Nation government would look like. The minor party is now more popular than Labor and the Coalition, and Senator Hanson is preferred Prime Minister. She used her speech to outline several long-held positions, such as abolishing climate policy. Senator Hanson also reiterated calls to slow immigration, arguing a diverse society can only thrive if it's united by core Western values.
17: We are a multiracial society, but we must be monocultural.
16: Her speech was momentarily disrupted when activist group GetUp unfurled a banner claiming she voted against a pay rise for low-paid workers.
17: Thank you very much.
16: We're not doing stuff. Federal police are investigating the incident. Nelson Scott, Canberra.
15: Two women accused of spray painting offensive messages on Melbourne RSLs on Anzac Day have been granted suppression orders preventing the publication of their images over safety concerns. 22-year-old Edith Pope and 20-year-old Charlie Tidmarsh concealed their identities as they arrived at court, where they were heckled by veterans who labelled them cowards. Port Melbourne residents say they're fed up with e-bike hoons riding through the suburb and making locals feel unsafe. Resident Tammy Lindrum telling Jackie Felgate her husband was punched in the face after approaching a group of riders following advice from their local MP to try and address the issue.
18: He went down and asked if they had to have a permit to me or what was going on, and he was told to F off and punched in the face. Has a loose front tooth as a result of it. It is going to go to court. It's nearly every night of the week and certainly every weekend.
15: British TV star Jeremy Clarkson has revealed he's been diagnosed with an aggressive form of prostate cancer. The 66-year-old shared the news in the final episodes of his series Clarkson's Farm. Rugby League State of Origin returns to Melbourne tonight as New South Wales looks to clinch the series against Queensland. Laura Spurway reports from the MCG.
19: A record State of Origin crowd of around 92,000 is expected here this evening for Game 2 of the series. New South Wales holds a 5-1 record at the MCG over Queensland, who haven't won a game at the ground since 1995. Brisbane superstar Reece Walsh returns for the Maroons, who are chasing the win to send this series to a decider. The Blues recorded the biggest comeback in Origin history to win Game 1 22-20. At the MCG, Laura Spurway reporting.
15: Finance, the All Ordinaries closed up 54 points, one Australian dollar trading at 70.68 US cents.
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15: At the FIFA World Cup, wins for Austria, France and Norway, while Lionel Messi scored a hat-trick to take Argentina to a 3-0 victory over Algeria, as heard on SBS.
20: Messi. Gonzalez, back to Messi. Messi! His first World Cup hat-trick!
15: North Melbourne's Jai Simpkin has been given a warning by the AFL following comments he made on Instagram. Simpkin labelled the match review officer laughable after teammate Paul Curtis failed to have his three-match ban overturned. And the Gold Coast Suns have been fined $20,000 over players making careless contact with umpires. That's the latest news and sport.
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23: Traffic is becoming bumper to bumper for your drive home on the Mornington Peninsula Freeway due to reports of a crash outbound at Springvale Road. You've got delays back through to Lower Dandenong Road. Reports of another crash in the Calder Freeway outbound before Sunshine Avenue. That one's slow going back past the Ring Road. Otherwise, in Cranbourne East, there's been a collision on Linsdale Boulevard eastbound at Broad Oak Drive. Take Thompson's Road or Berwick Cranbourne Road as your alternative routes. 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Price at participating stores until June 23, while stocks last. I'm Eliza and that's latest traffic on 3MP.
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15: Showers tomorrow, a top of 19, an overnight low 15. Friday, showers increasing 16. Saturday, showers 15. Sunday, possible shower 15. Monday, cloudy 16. Tuesday, possible showers 15. On the bays, there is a strong wind warning. Northerlies 15 to 25 knots, 30 knots at times, waves to 1.5 metres. Currently in Melbourne, it's 19 degrees.
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2: There's still some heavy delays on the Mornington Peninsula Freeway due to that crash outbound at Springvale Road. Delays now back through to Lower Dandenong Road. You've got a breakdown on the Calder Freeway outbound for the Melton Highway. It's taking out the right-hand emergency lane. In Cranbourne East, there's been a collision on Linsdale Boulevard eastbound at Broad Oak Drive. Take Thompson's Road or Berwick Cranbourne Road as your alternative routes. And look out for an incident in Ringwood on the Ringwood Bypass westbound at Warrandyte Road. 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T's and C's apply. I'm Eliza and that's latest traffic on 3MP.
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2: Good evening for your drive home from Melbourne on the Monash Freeway. Just some patchy delays from Eastlink passing Belgrave Hallam Road, also on the Mornington Peninsula Freeway around Thames Promenade, with nothing much else really holding you up around all of the major arterials in Vermont. Just watch out for a crash on Boronia Road between Canterbury Road and Eastlink, showing delays both directions. But if you see something else, 1300 595 937. 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It's Mandy, that's the latest in traffic on 3MP.

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12: Good evening, I'm Jamel Wells. State of Origin is in Melbourne tonight as New South Wales looks to clinch the series against Queensland. Laura Spurway is at the MCG.
13: A record State of Origin crowd of around 92,000 is expected here this evening for Game 2 of the series. New South Wales holds a 5-1 record at the MCG over Queensland, who haven't won a game at the ground since 1995. Brisbane superstar Reece Walsh returns for the Maroons, who are chasing the win to send this series to a decider. The Blues recorded the biggest comeback in Origin history to win Game 1 22-20. At the MCG, Laura Spurway reporting.
12: Victorian Shadow Minister Jade Benham says her loyalty is with the Maroons.
14: I live in Queensland. My husband's a Palm Beach Currumbin boy. That's where he went to school, so naturally Queensland. We just can't follow New South Wales if you're a Victorian.
12: This young fan, Shanae Mahina, is throwing his support behind New South Wales.
15: Really very excited. I hope the Blues win the game tonight. Up the Blues!
12: In other news, two children aged 1 and 5 have died after being hit by a car at Cabramatta in Sydney's southwest. Witnesses performed CPR until emergency services arrived and worked to free one child from under the car. The children's mother has minor injuries. Acting Superintendent Timothy Coleman says the driver is not injured.
15: The driver is a 56-year-old male. He's been arrested and conveyed to Liverpool Hospital for mandatory blood and urine sampling.
12: Federal police are investigating a protest that disrupted the One Nation leader's address to the National Press Club. A banner was unfurled during Pauline Hanson's speech, alleging she voted against a pay rise for low-income workers. Activist group GetUp has claimed responsibility for the stunt. A former Defence Force private has been sentenced to 12 months jail with immediate parole for attacking a corporal with a knife in Brisbane. 32-year-old Chanel Christie pleaded guilty to assault. The court heard the attack was sudden and unprovoked. The federal government has downgraded Middle East travel risk warnings ahead of the peace deal to end the Iran war. Warnings for countries including the UAE, Israel and Kuwait have been downgraded. The Travel Industry Association's Dean Long says major airlines are already responding.
16: Particularly Emirates and Qatar already significantly increased their capacity. That we expect to continue. We want to get back up to about 170 flights a week between Australia, the Middle East. That will mean really great connections to Europe.
12: In finance, one Australian dollar buying around 70 US cents.
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12: The Blues are about to try to wrap up the State of Origin series at the MCG. Coach Laurie Daly has raised eyebrows by saying 5'8" Ethan Strange will be used in the forwards. Maroons assistant coach Matt Ballen says his side is unfazed by any late changes.
17: We've prepared a plan that suits our team and suits the way we want to play. So we're not too concerned with their players. Well, obviously there's threats, but for us, it's about going out and playing our Queensland brand of footy.
12: Collingwood defender Billy Frampton has signed a 2-year contract extension until at least the end of 2028. Argentine superstar Lionel Messi has equaled the most number of goals at a World Cup. He scored a hat-trick in a 3-0 win over Algeria, taking him to 16 goals overall. And England has beaten Ireland by 4 wickets in the women's T20. That's news and sport.
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10: 3MP weather.
12: Partly cloudy overnight, getting down to 16 degrees. Tomorrow, showers and windy with a top of 18. Looking further ahead, Friday, showers and a top of 15. Saturday, showers easing, 15. Possible showers Sunday with a top of 14. Partly cloudy on Monday. On the bays, northerly winds around 15 to 20 knots. Seas around a metre, increasing to 1.5 metres in the south.
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1: On the next Relish podcast, Gary Mills and Alika Rowell opened a winery in Preston of all places. 7 years later, it is still thriving and still evolving. I'll get the lowdown on Jamsheet. Also, after nearly two decades running the floor at some of Melbourne's best and busiest restaurants, Richard Duncan has gone out on his own to open Little House. So what can we expect from this Hospo Pro?
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9: Good evening, I'm Jamel Wells. Two children have died after a pram was hit by a car in Sydney's southwest. Toby Goff reports.
10: A 1 and 5-year-old suffered critical injuries at the intersection at Cabramatta just after 3 o'clock this afternoon. Bystanders worked together to flip the SUV onto its side to free one of the kids trapped underneath. Witnesses performed CPR before paramedics rushed them to hospital, where they later died. Their mother, a 33-year-old, was treated for minor injuries, while the 56-year-old male driver was arrested at the scene and taken for testing. Toby Goff, Sydney.
9: The Greens say the One Nation leader's first speech to the National Press Club was racist and divisive. Pauline Hanson's address has focused on reducing immigration and transgender issues. She also portioned much of the blame for the cost of living crisis to net zero policies. Greens Senator Sarah Hanson-Young says the speech was true to form.
11: A leopard never changes its spots. Pauline Hanson said herself today that she has not changed. And boy, didn't we see that. same old hate, same old fear, same old racism.
9: The federal government has been forced to outlay another $3.6 billion to avert strike action by childcare workers. More than 200,000 staff will get a 15% pay rise from July. The money will be used to bridge an 18-month gap before a broader pay rise comes into force in 2029. Education Minister Jason Clare says it will help workers and make life easier for parents.
12: It's about making sure that we pay our staff properly, that we keep fee increases as low as possible for mums and dads across the country, and that we make sure that we keep our kids safe.
9: Bail has been refused for Melbourne ISIS bride Zainab Ahmed, who's accused of slavery offences. Federal police have argued she has not renounced her support for the Islamic State and poses a risk to the community. She faces two charges, each carrying up to 25 years jail. Gina Reinhart's Hancock Prospecting is cutting jobs at the Roy Hill mine in WA's Pilbara. A spokesperson says activity at the mine near Newman has been reduced while maintaining a production rate of 63 million tonnes per annum. The number of job losses has not been confirmed. And Australian researchers have developed a way to extract protein from cauliflower leaves. Scientists from RMIT used high-powered ultrasound to extract the protein from the common vegetable waste. In finance, one Australian dollar buying around 70 US cents.
0: More of Melbourne and the Peninsula's best music is on the way, straight after the latest weather on 3MP. But now, it's sport.
9: Tonight's Origin clash at the MCG is just getting underway, with the Blues backing winger Mark Nwangunituase to make an impact. The Roosters star is getting his chance due to injuries to Stephen Crichton and Casey McLean. Assistant coach Matt King says the former Wallaby is not daunted by the occasion.
13: Mark is built for this arena. He's been to the Olympics, played for the Wallabies, played for the Kangaroos at Wembley. He just gets to pull on a blue jumper and play at the MCG. Like, it's just another notch on the belt for this guy.
9: Gold Coast coach Damien Hardwick has rejected reports he has a strained relationship with his players. The Suns have lost three straight games, leaving them in ninth spot ahead of Friday's clash with Hawthorn. And French tennis player Corentin Moutet is facing a fine after swearing on live television. That's news and sport.
14: Wowee, they've literally lost the plot with their crazy as specials on a heap of products this winter at the Bottle-O in Hastings only.
0: 3MP weather.
9: Partly cloudy overnight, getting down to 16 degrees. Tomorrow, showers and windy with a top of 18. Looking further ahead, Friday, showers and a top of 15. Saturday, showers easing, 15. Possible showers Sunday with a top of 14. Partly cloudy on Monday. On the bays, northerly winds around 15 to 20 knots. Seas around a metre, increasing to 1.5 metres in the south.
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0: 6 hours of the biggest favourites with Gareth McRae. Papa says he loves Sunday morning 60s from 6 till 10 every Sunday.
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11: Good evening, I'm Jamel Wells. Federal police are investigating a protest that disrupted the One Nation leader's address at the National Press Club. Federal politics reporter Nelson Scott.
12: Pauline Hanson has used her inaugural appearance at the Press Club to outline what a One Nation government would look like. The minor party is now more popular than Labor and the Coalition, and Senator Hanson is preferred Prime Minister. She used her speech to outline several long-held positions, such as abolishing climate policy. Senator Hanson also reiterated calls to slow immigration, arguing a diverse society can only thrive if it's united by core Western values.
13: We are a multiracial society, but we must be monocultural.
12: Her speech was momentarily disrupted when activist group GetUp unfurled a banner claiming she voted against a pay rise for low-paid workers.
13: Thank you very much.
12: We're not doing stuff. Federal police are investigating the incident. Nelson Scott, Canberra.
11: Two children aged 1 and 5 have died in hospital after being hit by a car at Cabramatta in Sydney's southwest. Witnesses worked to free one child from under the car and perform CPR until emergency services arrived. The children's mother has minor injuries. The driver, who is not injured, is undergoing mandatory tests. Dozens of Perth shops suspected of selling illicit cigarettes and vapes have been closed. Jamie Smith reports.
14: WA's health department has completed an operation targeting illicit tobacco sales in Perth. 77 stores were searched over 2 weeks. $11 million worth of cigarettes, vapes and loose-leaf tobacco were seized. It comes just a month after the state government granted authorities the power to close businesses suspected of selling illicit tobacco products. Almost 50 shops have been shut as a result. Further action is expected as investigations continue. Jamie Smith, Perth.
11: Photos of two women accused of spray-painting messages on Melbourne RSLs on Anzac Day have been suppressed to protect their safety. The 20-year-old and 22-year-old have been heckled outside court. Australians using weight loss medications are being warned they may lose their sex drive. Swinburne University adjunct professor John Dixon says it's an often overlooked side effect.
15: GPs out there and others who are putting people on these drugs recognise that there's a high degree of sexuality change following these drugs.
11: In finance, one Australian dollar is buying around 70 US cents.
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11: In Origin 2 at the MCG, the Blues lead Queensland 12-8 at half-time in front of 90,000 fans. New South Wales is trying to wrap up the series, but a win for Queensland will send it to a decider at Suncorp Stadium. Hawthorn veteran Jack Gunston has missed training today after a setback in his recovery from a foot injury. Gunston hasn't played since the round 12 win over St Kilda. North Melbourne's Jai Simpkin has been given a warning by the AFL for his Instagram story criticising the suspension of Paul Curtis. At the FIFA World Cup, 38-year-old Lionel Messi scored a hat-trick to take Argentina to a 3-0 victory over Algeria. Norway won their clash with Iraq 4-1. France beat Senegal 3-1. And England has beaten Ireland by 4 wickets at the Women's T20 World Cup. That's news and sport.
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5: 3MP Weather.
11: Partly cloudy overnight, getting down to 16 degrees. Tomorrow, showers and windy with a top of 18. Looking further ahead, Friday, showers and a top of 15. Saturday, showers easing 15. Possible showers Sunday with a top of 14. Partly cloudy on Monday. On the bays, northerly winds around 15 to 20 knots. Seas around a metre, increasing to 1.5 metres in the south.
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12: Good evening, I'm Jamel Wells. Federal police are investigating a protest that disrupted the One Nation leader's address to the National Press Club. A banner was unfurled during Pauline Hanson's speech, alleging she voted against a pay rise for low-income workers. Activist group GetUp has claimed responsibility for the stunt. An investigation's continuing after two children aged 1 and 5 were fatally hit by a car at Cabramatta in Sydney's southwest. Police say the children were in a pram being pushed by their mother, who has minor injuries. The 56-year-old man driving has had mandatory tests. Acting Superintendent Timothy Coleman has praised passers-by for helping.
13: We've had a number of motorists that actually stop and collectively have moved the vehicle onto its side.
0: side, tip the car over in order to get one of the children from underneath the vehicle.
12: A two-year-old girl has died in a crash in West Melbourne. The 30-year-old man driving the car she was in is in a critical condition. Three of his passengers and another driver have non-life-threatening injuries. The Veterans Affairs Minister is promising no former defence personnel will be left worse off under a plan to streamline support. Three existing support systems are being streamlined into one from July the 1st. Matt Keogh says it will only affect new claims.
13: No one needs to change anything at all. They'll keep getting what they're already getting. There's a few elements where they actually get an uplift.
12: The federal government has downgraded Middle East travel risk warnings ahead of the peace deal to end the Iran war. Warnings for countries including the UAE, Israel and Kuwait have been downgraded. The Travel Industry Association's Dean Long says major airlines are already responding.
14: Particularly Emirates and Qatar already significantly increased their capacity. That we expect to continue. We want to get back up to about 170 flights a week between Australia, the Middle East. That will mean really great connections to Europe.
12: A scathing report by WA's Auditor General has found promised changes to children's mental health services are not being delivered. Jamie Smith reports.
15: Children's access to mental health services is a critical issue in WA, but the audit has found the Mental Health Commission isn't effectively implementing its transformation program. The changes were promised in 2022, 2 years after 13-year-old Kate Savage died by suicide after an outpatient visit. 32 recommendations were handed down by a ministerial task force. 4 years on, just one has been implemented. The Auditor General says there's been no progress and the changes won't be delivered on time. Jamie Smith, Perth.
12: In finance, one Australian dollar buying around 70 US cents.
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12: In State of Origin 2, Queensland has bounced back to lead New South Wales 44-24, approaching full-time at the MCG. Victory for the Maroons will force the series to a decider at Suncorp Stadium. Collingwood defender Billy Frampton has signed a two-year contract extension until at least the end of 2028. Australia have won their opening men's T20 international against Bangladesh by 4 weeks. Argentine superstar Lionel Messi has equaled the most number of goals at a World Cup. He scored a hat-trick in a 3-0 win over Algeria, taking him to 16 goals overall. That's news and sport.
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3: 3MP weather.
12: Partly cloudy overnight, getting down to 16 degrees. Tomorrow, showers and windy with a top of 18. Looking further ahead, Friday, showers and a top of 15. Saturday, showers easing 15. Possible showers Sunday with a top of 14. Partly cloudy on Monday. On the bays, northerly winds around 15 to 20 knots. Seas around a metre, increasing to 1.5 metres in the south.
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1: 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I'll get the lowdown on Jamsheet. Also, after nearly two decades running the floor at some of Melbourne's best and busiest restaurants, Richard Duncan has gone out on his own to open Little House. So what can we expect from this hospo pro?
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12: Queensland have pulled one out of the bag. They've beaten New South Wales 44-24 in a game that sets up a decider at Suncorp Stadium.
13: State of Origin headed to a decider. That story leads this bulletin. Good evening, I'm Jamel Wells. Queensland has levelled the State of Origin series with a breathtaking second half comeback against New South Wales. Laura Spurway is at the MCG.
14: A record State of Origin crowd turned out at the MCG to see Queensland send the series to a decider. 91,671 people packed the stands as the Maroons dominated the second half to win only their second game at the ground, 44-24. New South Wales were down a man after a sin bin call, while Queensland piled on 36 points after half-time. Sam Walker, the player of the match, after converting 7 goals and 1 penalty for the Maroons. Game 3 is at Suncorp Stadium on July 8. At the MCG, Laura Spurway reporting.
13: Two children have died after a pram was hit by a car in Sydney's southwest. Toby Goff reports.
15: A 1 and 5-year-old suffered critical injuries at the intersection at Cabramatta just after 3 o'clock this afternoon. Bystanders worked together to flip the SUV onto its side to free one of the kids trapped underneath. Witnesses performed CPR before paramedics rushed them to hospital, where they later died. Their mother, a 33-year-old, was treated for minor injuries, while the 56-year-old male driver was arrested at the scene and taken for testing. Toby Goff, Sydney.
13: The Greens say the One Nation leader's first speech to the National Press Club was racist and divisive. Pauline Hanson's address has focused on reducing immigration and transgender issues. She's also proportioned much of the blame for the cost of living crisis to net zero policies. Greens Senator Sarah Hanson-Young claims the speech was true to form.
16: A leopard never changes its spots. Pauline Hanson said herself today that she has not changed. And boy, didn't we see that. Same old hate, same old fear, same old racism.
13: Bail has been refused for Melbourne ISIS bride Zainab Ahmad, who's accused of slavery offences. Federal police have argued she has not renounced her support for the Islamic State and poses a risk to the community. She faces 2 charges, each carrying up to 25 years jail. Gina Reinhart's Hancock Prospecting is cutting jobs at the Roy Hill mine in WA's Pilbara. A spokesperson says activity at the mine near Newman has been reduced while maintaining a production rate of 63 million tonnes per annum. The number of job losses has not been confirmed. In finance, one Australian dollar buying around 70 US cents.
0: More of Melbourne and the Peninsula's best music is on the way, straight after the latest weather on 3MP. But now, it's sport.
13: Repeating our top story, Queensland have forced a State of Origin series decider, beating New South Wales 44-24 in Game 2. Gold Coast coach Damien Hardwick has rejected reports that he has a strained relationship with his players. The Suns have lost 3 straight games, leaving them in 9th ahead of Friday's clash with Hawthorn. Australia has had a 4-wicket win over Bangladesh in their opening men's T20 international. French tennis player Corentin Matee is facing a heavy fine after swearing on live television 7 times. The incident happened after he won his first round match at the Queen's Club tournament in London. That's news and sport.
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0: 3MP weather.
13: Partly cloudy overnight, getting down to 16 degrees. Tomorrow, showers and windy with a top of 18. Looking further ahead, Friday, showers and a top of 15. Saturday, showers easing 15. Possible showers Sunday with a top of 14. Partly cloudy on Monday. On the bays, northerly winds around 15 to 20 knots. Seas around a metre, increasing to 1.5 metres in the south.
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9: Hello, I'm Gabriel Hodson. Three Iranian oil tankers have passed through an American blockade in the Strait of Hormuz for the first time in 2 months. On Friday, Tehran and Washington are due to formally sign an agreement to end the conflict. The BBC's John Donaldson says the blockade remains until pen is put to paper.
10: The first exports of Iranian oil have been allowed to happen, and one of the things that we've got in the leaks that have come out of what's actually in this deal is that, first of all, there's going to be a lifting on oil export and fuel export sanctions on Iran, and there is a hope or an expectation that the level of shipping traffic in the Strait of Hormuz will be back to pre-war war levels within 30 days, which I think many people might think is optimistic.
9: A total of 3 children have died in horrific crashes within the space of an hour in 2 states. 2 children aged under 5 have died in hospital after a car hit their pram at Cabramatta in Sydney's southwest. A 56-year-old man's been arrested and taken to hospital for mandatory testing. The Cumberland Highway has since reopened. In West Melbourne, a 4-vehicle pile-up on a major arterial has led to the death of a 2-year-old girl in one of the cars. The 30-year-old driver's in hospital. He has critical injuries. Dynan Road has since reopened. Dramas at the family behind the Lynn Fox trucking empire. Two of Lindsay Fox's children have reportedly pushed out their elder brother Peter 6 months after he stepped down as executive chair, a move that was supposed to be temporary. The Financial Review says Peter Fox was overseas and hadn't been told of his apparent retirement. Pakistani authorities are disputing that police fired first in an incident that took the life of a 9-year-old Perth girl. Hania Ahmed's family were held at gunpoint by two robbers a week ago when they tried to flee in their hire car. Authorities insist the robbers shot first. The Ahmed family says it was police. A man's been charged with drug and firearm offences after accidentally shooting himself. Police in Sydney Southwest were called to Woodbine after the 38-year-old shot himself in the leg. Officers found an illegal drug lab in the building. The man's been refused bail and will face court in the morning. People who like the taste and smell of onions are more likely to have lower blood pressure and be at less risk of type 2 diabetes. The University of Queensland is looking at genes to better understand how diet drives chronic disease. Study lead Dr. Daniel Huang says they're still unsure how it works.
11: Although it has a protective effect against type 2 diabetes, we found there's no influence or no causal link between onion consumption and the blood sugar, because you expect if it lowers the risk of type 2 diabetes, they might also play a role in regulating blood sugar.
9: Finance and the Aussie dollar is buying 70.6 US cents.
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9: Queensland thrashed New South Wales in their latest Rugby League State of Origin match, 44-22. The Maroons hadn't won at the MCG since 1995.
12: Second 40, and a comprehensive victory here at the MCG, just their second win at the famous ground.
9: That call from Nine, and that's the latest in news and in sport.
0: 3MP weather.
9: Around the country, Sydney mostly sunny, heading for 23, and there's a strong wind warning for the Eden Coast. Melbourne, showers, windy, 18. Strong wind warnings for Port Phillip, the west, central and east Gippsland coasts, and there's also a warning for damaging winds in the high country. Brisbane, partly cloudy, 23. Perth, mostly sunny, 17. Adelaide, showers, 15. Canberra, showers increasing, 17. Hobart, showers, 16. And Darwin, a shower or two, 31.
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9: Hello, I'm Gabrielle Hodson. Donald Trump has offered his condolences to the families of the seven Indian sailors killed during the Iran conflict. Dozens more have been left stranded in the Persian Gulf. The US president has met with Indian Prime Minister Narendra Modi on the final day of the G7 in France.
10: It's a rough profession, there's no question about it. And we work together on it. This has been happening throughout time. But we work together, certainly. We love all of those people. They're great people.
9: It comes as the first three Iranian oil tankers pass through the Strait of Hormuz, which the US is technically still blockading until a peace deal is signed on Friday. The Cumberland Highway in Sydney's west and Dynon Road in West Melbourne have both reopened after two horrific accidents that have claimed the lives of three children. Two children under the age of five have died in hospital after their pram was struck at Cabramatta. Bystanders worked together to flip the SUV onto its side to free one of the trapped children. A two-year-old girl has died at the scene of a West Melbourne pile-up which involved four cars. The driver, a 30-year-old man, is fighting for life in hospital. A Defence Force member has been granted parole despite pleading guilty to attacking a corporal with a knife. Lachlan Gray's in Brisbane.
11: The court heard 32-year-old Janelle Christie used a filleting knife to slash her co-worker's throat at Gallipoli Barracks in February. Prosecutors claimed the attack was sudden and unprovoked, leaving a 5-centimetre laceration on the victim's throat. Miss Christie pleaded guilty to a single count of assault occasioning bodily harm while armed. Lawyers for the defence said Christie had been experiencing a marriage breakdown at the time of the offence and has since sought a mental health care plan and engaged in counselling. Magistrate Julian Nowd described her actions as chilling and disturbing offending, handing down a sentence of 12 months imprisonment with immediate parole. Lachlan Gray, Brisbane.
9: More than 100 jobs are being cut at Hancock Iron Ore's operations in the Pilbara. In a statement, the company owned by Gina Rinehart says it's reduced activity at the Roy Hill mine while maintaining a production rate of more than 63 million tonnes a year. Aussies taking weight loss jabs are being warned they may lose their sex drive. Swinburne University obesity specialist John Dixon says it's an often overlooked side effect.
12: GPs out there and others who are putting people on these drugs to make sure that women who perceive they're infertile recognise that there's a high degree of sexuality change following these drugs.
9: Finance and the Aussie dollar is buying 70.7 US cents. The Dow Jones is up 153 points and the Nasdaq's down 38.
0: 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The 9 at 9 on 3MP.
9: Queensland's beaten New South Wales in State of Origin 2 at the MCG. Laura Spurway's in Melbourne.
13: State of Origin is off to a decider after Queensland dominated New South Wales in the second half at the MCG. Trailing 12-8 at half-time, the Maroons piled on 36 points to win 44-24. Player of the match, Sam Walker, converting 7 goals and 1 penalty for the winning side. A record crowd of 91,671 turned up for Game 2, the biggest State of Origin crowd ever. Game 3 plays at Suncorp Stadium on July 8. At the MCG, Laura Spurway reporting.
9: Women's cricket and the Aussies have beaten Bangladesh by 9 wickets at the T20 World Cup in Leeds. On Friday, it's the men's turn with the two nations facing each other in Bangladesh. And top seed Alex de Minaur has reached the quarterfinals at the Queen's Club in London. That's the latest news in sport.
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9: Around the country, Sydney mostly sunny, heading for 23, and there's a strong wind warning for the Eden Coast. Melbourne, showers, windy, 18. Strong wind warnings for Port Phillip, the west, central and east Gippsland coasts, and there's also a warning for damaging winds in the high country. Brisbane, partly cloudy, 23. Perth, mostly sunny, 17. Adelaide, showers, 15. Canberra, showers increasing, 17. Hobart, showers, 16. And Darwin, a shower or two, 31.
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11: Good morning, I'm Gabrielle Hodson. A former healthcare worker has been cautioned for attempting to obtain and sell the Princess of Wales cancer records. The UK Information Commissioner's Office began a criminal investigation 2 years ago after reports staff at the London Clinic tried to access the Princess's notes while she was a patient there for abdominal surgery. The office found there was no breach of the law by the clinic, which is the UK's largest independent private hospital. Queensland is setting up a Child Protection Commission. The new agency comes after a 10-month review into the system that found multiple missed opportunities to stop one of Australia's most prolific paedophiles. Luke Twyford from Queensland Family and Child Commission says it's not just about childcare.
12: This Protection Commission is going to reach across all our industries that work with children, whether it be schools, hospitals, health centres, sports clubs, private businesses such as petting zoos or jumping castles. We want to make sure that people who prey on children can't simply move to a different part of our community and continue to offend.
11: The WA Health Department have seized $11 million worth of illegal vapes, cigarettes and loose-leaf tobacco. It searched 77 Perth stores, together with police and Border Force officers. The Health Department's Shane Giblett says almost 50 stores have been shut since new tobacco laws kicked in last month.
13: We are going to continue closing stores when we have the evidence to do so. This will be part of our business as usual moving forward.
11: People in Melbourne's inner suburbs say they're sick of e-bike hoons making them feel unsafe. Tammy Lindrum says a local MP suggested her husband talk to them, but a rider turned violent.
14: He went down and asked if they had to have a permit to me or what was going on, and he was told to F off and punch in the face. Has a loose front tooth as a result of it. It is going to go to court. It's nearly every night of the week and certainly every weekend.
11: Entrepreneur Dick Smith says Australia's rapid population growth risks undermining everything from housing affordability and jobs to traffic congestion, infrastructure and the environment. He's placed a full-page ad in News Corp newspapers. Smith says population growth surged by 556,000 in 2023 under federal Labor, compared to a maximum of 265,000 in 2017 under the Coalition. Finance and the Aussie dollar is buying 70.7 US cents. The Dow Jones is up 249 points and the Nasdaq's down 21.
0: More of Melbourne and the Peninsula's best music is on the way, straight after the latest weather on 3MP. But now, it's sport.
11: Rugby League State of Origin series is heading to a thrilling decider. Andrew Lucas is in Melbourne.
15: A stunning second half has helped Queensland beat New South Wales 44-24 in State of Origin 2 in front of a record crowd at the MCG. Trailing 12-8 at halftime, the Maroons broke the game open, running in 6-2. The Blues' cause wasn't helped with Katoni Stagg's sin bin for a high shot in the 63rd minute. Selwyn Cobbo crossed for a hat-trick in front of 91,671 fans. Andrew Lucas at the MCG.
11: Racehorse owners say Racing Victoria mishandled a series of cases involving a prohibited breast cancer drug given to horses. The Age says the drug, Formestane, could have had catastrophic consequences for the industry, with recent studies finding that horses can produce the substance themselves. Owners wrote to the Racing Minister saying there wasn't enough scientific rigour when it came to thorough investigations into horses that have tested positive. That's the latest in news and sport.
0: 3MP weather.
11: Around the country, Sydney mostly sunny, heading for 23, and there's a strong wind warning for the Eden Coast. Melbourne, showers, windy, 18. Strong wind warnings for Port Phillip, the west, central and east Gippsland coasts, and there's also a warning for damaging winds in the high country. Brisbane, partly cloudy, 23. Perth, mostly sunny, 17. Adelaide, showers, 15. Canberra, showers increasing, 17. Hobart, showers, 16. And Darwin, a shower or two, 31.
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1: 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I'll get the lowdown on Jamsheed. Also, after nearly two decades running the floor at some of Melbourne's best and busiest restaurants, Richard Duncan has gone out on his own to open Little House. So what can we expect from this hospo pro?
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10: Good morning, I'm Gabrielle Hodson. Donald Trump says he's ready to resume military action if Tehran fails to comply with a peace accord due to be signed as early as today. Despite a US blockade, which is still in force, three Iranian oil tankers have been able to pass through the Strait of Hormuz for the first time in months. The BBC's John Donison.
11: Facing criticism from Israel and hawks within his own Republican Party, President Trump pushed back on the idea his deal made too many concessions to Iran. He said if Tehran didn't behave, the US would go right back to dropping bombs right smack in the middle of their head. To the surprise of some, the Memorandum of Understanding contains the lifting of oil and petrochemical sanctions on Iran with immediate effect, which will put billions of dollars back into the country's economy.
10: A now former healthcare professional at the UK's biggest private hospital has been cautioned for trying to access and sell the medical records of the Princess of Wales. Kate spent a fortnight in the London clinic in 2024 having abdominal surgery. The hospital reported that at least one member of staff had tried to access her records, with the UK's Information Commissioner launching an investigation. A total of three children have died in horrific crashes within the space of an hour in two states. Two children aged under five have died in hospital after a car hit their pram at Cabramatta in Sydney's southwest. A 56-year-old man's been arrested and taken to hospital for mandatory testing. The Cumberland Highway has since reopened. In West Melbourne, a four-vehicle pile-up on a major arterial has led to the death of a two-year-old girl in one of the cars. Dynan Road has also since reopened. Dramas at the family behind the Lynn Fox trucking empire. Two of Lindsay Fox's children have reportedly pushed out their elder brother Peter 6 months after he stepped down as executive chair, a move that was supposed to be temporary. The Financial Review says Peter Fox was overseas and hadn't been told of his apparent retirement. A man's been charged with drug and firearm offences after accidentally shooting himself. Police in Sydney's southwest were called to Woodbine after the 38-year-old shot himself in the leg. Officers found an illegal drug lab in the building. The man's been refused bail and will face court in the morning. Finance, and the Aussie dollar is buying 70.7 US cents. The Dow Jones is up 189 points and the Nasdaq's down 3.
0: For what's happening around Melbourne and the peninsula, go to 3mp.com.au. You can even submit your own community event for free publicity.
10: WA tennis star Talia Gibson is hitting the court this hour against China's Qing Wenjing at the Nottingham Open. Meanwhile, at the Queen's Club tournament, top seed Alex de Minaur is into the quarterfinals. Craig Gabriel's in London.
12: For the 63rd time in his career, Alex de Minaur has reached the quarterfinals at a tour-level event, and he's done it by making short work of Canadian lefty Denis Shapovalov 6-4, 6-1. It's the sixth time from his many encounters that he's beaten Shapovalov, who double-faulted on match point. The top seed at a tour-level event for the fourth time in his career, de Minaur has been a finalist at Queen's Club in the past and indicated it almost feels like a home tournament for him. In the quarters, he will be facing American Brandon Nakashima. Craig Gabriel, London.
10: World Cup football, and this hour, Portugal faces the Democratic Republic of Congo in Group K. In Group D, Australia is second behind the United States. Both teams have 3 points each. And in women's cricket, the Australians have beaten Bangladesh by 9 wickets at the T20 World Cup in Leeds. On Friday, it'll be the men's turn with the two nations facing each other in Bangladesh. That's the latest in news and sport.
0: 3MP weather.
10: Around the country, Sydney mostly sunny, heading for 23, and there's a strong wind warning for the Eden Coast. Melbourne, showers, windy, 18. Strong wind warnings for Port Phillip, the west, central and east Gippsland coasts, and there's also a warning for damaging winds in the high country. Brisbane, partly cloudy, 23. Perth, mostly sunny, 17. Adelaide, showers, 15. Canberra, showers increasing, 17. Hobart, showers, 16. And Darwin, a shower or two, 31.
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10: Good morning, I'm Gabrielle Hodson. Donald Trump has offered his condolences to the families of seven Indian sailors killed during the Iran conflict. Dozens more have been left stranded in the Persian Gulf. The US president has met with Indian Prime Minister Narendra Modi on the final day of the G7 in France.
11: It's a rough profession, there's no question about it. And we work together on it. This has been happening throughout time. But we work together, yeah, certainly. We love all of those people. They're great people.
10: It comes as the first three Iranian oil tankers pass through the Strait of Hormuz, which the US is technically still blockading until a peace deal is signed, which could now be as soon as today. The Cumberland Highway in Sydney's west and Dynan Road in West Melbourne have both reopened after two horrific accidents that have claimed the lives of three children. Two children under the age of five have died in hospital after their pram was struck at Cabramatta. Bystanders worked together to flip the SUV on its side to free one of the trapped children. Meanwhile, a two-year-old girl died at the scene of the West Melbourne pile-up, which involved four cars. A Defence Force member has been granted parole despite pleading guilty to attacking a corporal with a knife. Lachlan Gray's in Brisbane.
6: The court heard 32-year-old Janelle Christie used a filleting knife to slash her co-worker's throat at Gallipoli Barracks in February. Prosecutors claimed the attack was sudden and unprovoked, leaving a 5-centimetre laceration on the victim's throat. Miss Christie pleaded guilty to a single count of assault occasioning bodily harm while armed. Lawyers for the defence said Christie had been experiencing a marriage breakdown at the time of the offence and has since sought a mental health care plan and engaged in counselling. Magistrate Julian Now described her actions as chilling and disturbing offending, handing down a sentence of 12 months imprisonment with immediate parole. Lachlan Gray, Brisbane.
10: Hancock Prospecting has slashed jobs at its Roy Hill mine in the Pilbara. Hancock Iron Ore says they've reduced activity at the mine near Newman while maintaining a production rate of more than 63 million tonnes a year. The number of job losses hasn't been confirmed, but the company claims the move will extend the life of its mining operation by 10 years. A former healthcare worker has been cautioned for attempting to obtain and sell the Princess of Wales cancer records. The UK Information Commissioner's Office began a criminal investigation 2 years ago after reports staff at the London clinic tried to access the Princess's notes while she was a patient there for abdominal surgery. The office found there was no breach of the law by the clinic, which is the UK's largest independent private hospital. Finance, and the Aussie dollar is buying 70 US cents. The Dow Jones is up 200 points and the Nasdaq's down 30.
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10: Queensland's thrashed New South Wales in their latest Rugby League State of Origin match, 44-22. The Maroons hadn't won at the MCG since 1995. That call from 9. World Cup football, and in Group K, Portugal and the Democratic Republic of Congo have scored 1-1. In Group D, Australia is in second spot behind the United States. Both teams have 3 points each. And WA tennis star Talia Gibson has won the first set against China's Qing Wen Zheng at the Nottingham Open. That's the latest news and sport.
0: 3MP weather.
10: Around the country, Sydney mostly sunny, heading for 23, and there's a strong wind warning for the Eden Coast. Melbourne, showers, windy, 18. Strong wind warnings for Port Phillip, the west, central and east Gippsland coasts, and there's also a warning for damaging winds in the high country. Brisbane, partly cloudy, 23. Perth, mostly sunny, 17. Adelaide, showers, 15. Canberra, showers increasing, 17. Hobart, showers, 16. And Darwin, a shower or two, 31.
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11: Good morning, I'm Gabrielle Hodson. Despite a US blockade which is still in force, three Iranian oil tankers have been able to pass through the Strait of Hormuz for the first time in 2 months. Donald Trump says America will go back to firing at Iran if it fails to honour an accord now due to be signed as early as today.
12: If I don't like it, if they don't behave, we'll go right back to dropping bombs right smack in the middle of their head. Okay, because they've misbehaved for 47 years.
11: The deal's expected to include the lifting of sanctions on oil exports from Iran. The now former healthcare professional at the UK's biggest private hospital has been cautioned for trying to access and sell the medical records of the Princess of Wales. Kate spent a fortnight in the London clinic in 2024 having abdominal surgery. The hospital reported that at least one member of staff had tried to access her records, with the UK's Information Commissioner launching an investigation. Detectives have charged four youths over a series of three shootings in Sydney and Wollongong. The shootings took place 2 months ago in Cannahooka, Punchbowl and Greenacre. Police have now executed search warrants in Fairfield, Liverpool and Macquarie Fields, arresting males aged 16, 17, 18 and 19. Queensland is setting up a Child Protection Commission. The new agency comes after a 10-month review into the system that found multiple missed opportunities to stop one of Australia's most prolific pedophiles. Luke Twyford from the Queensland Family and Child Commission says it's not just about childcare.
5: This Protection Commission is going to reach across all our industries that work with children, whether it be schools, hospitals, health centres, sports clubs, private businesses such as petting zoos or jumping castles. We want to make sure that people who prey on children can't simply move to a different part of our community and continue to offend.
11: Entrepreneur Dick Smith believes Australia's rapid population growth risks undermining everything from housing affordability and jobs to traffic congestion, infrastructure and the environment. He's placed a full-page ad in News Corp newspapers. Smith says population growth surged by 556,000 in 2023 under federal Labor, compared to a maximum of 265,000 in 2017 under the coalition. Finance, and the Aussie dollar is buying 70.4 US cents. The Dow Jones is up 25 points and the Nasdaq's down 33.
0: More of Melbourne and the Peninsula's best music is on the way, straight after the latest weather on 3MP. But now it's sport.
11: Queensland has beaten New South Wales in State of Origin 2 at the Melbourne Cricket Ground. Laura Spurway's in Melbourne.
13: State of Origin is off to a decider after Queensland dominated New South Wales in the second half at the MCG. Trailing 12-8 at half-time, the Maroons piled on 36 points to win 44-24. Player of the match, Sam Walker, converting 7 goals and 1 penalty for the winning side. A record crowd of 91,671 turned up for Game 2, the biggest State of Origin crowd ever. Game 3 plays at Suncorp Stadium on July 8. At the MCG, Laura Spurway reporting.
11: World Cup football, and in Group K, Portugal and the Democratic Republic of Congo have scored 1-1. WA tennis star Talia Gibson has beaten China's King Wen Zheng at the Nottingham Open 6-3, 7-6. And racehorse owners say Racing Victoria's mishandled a series of cases involving a prohibited breast cancer drug given to horses. The Age says the drug, formestane, could have had catastrophic consequences for the industry. That's the latest in news and sport.
0: 3MP weather.
11: Around the country, Sydney mostly sunny, heading for 23, and there's a strong wind warning for the Eden Coast. Melbourne, showers, windy, 18. Strong wind warnings for Port Phillip, the west, central and east Gippsland coasts, and there's also a warning for damaging winds in the high country. Brisbane, partly cloudy, 23. Perth, mostly sunny, 17. Adelaide, showers, 15. Canberra, showers increasing, 17. Hobart, showers, 16. And Darwin, a shower or two, 31.
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2: 18 degrees in Melbourne, showers and windy at top today. 18, it's 5:30. Good morning. I'm David Armstrong. Federal police are investigating a protest that disrupted the One Nation leader's address to the National Press Club. Activist group Get Up has claimed responsibility for a banner that was unfurled during Pauline Hanson's speech. She used the platform to argue her case for reducing immigration and suggesting that Australia must be a monoculture. But Green Senator Sarah Hanson-Young claims those views are out of step with modern Australia.
3: Pauline Hanson has shown she doesn't like this country. She hates Australia. She doesn't love who we are. She doesn't love our migrant fabric. She doesn't love that we're a migrant country.
2: A family feud in the Fox family could see the succession fight for the trucking empire head to court. Two of Lindsay Fox's sons have forced their brother Peter Fox out of the business while he was overseas. The statement issued in Lindsay's name framed Peter's departure as part of a transition to a new governance model involving independent chairs. Peter has been in Europe working on the company's troubled armour guard division, was unaware he was being retired. A woman aged in her 70s has died in a fatal crash near Shepparton. Emergency services were called to Lane Road in Katandra West following reports the car had left the road and flipped onto its roof. Well, an embarrassing blunder for four Labor MPs attempting a political stunt. Sarah Connolly, Dylan White, Matthew Hilikari and John Lister posting a picture of themselves online with printed signs defending the state's school modelling. Only problem was they had spelt the word experience wrong. More than 300 Australian schools have been forced to return disability funding that was not directly spent on disabled children. Is Gabriel Hodson.
4: The nationally consistent collection of data on school students with a disability, or NCCD, has been carrying out a $400 million compliance program that'll see schools lose funds meant to explicitly support children with additional learning needs. Hundreds of schools have been forced to pay back a total of $12 million over the last 4 years, and it's rattling families anxious about changes to the NDIS. News Corp says 350 schools were audited this financial year, with 112 unable to properly account for their money. That's up from 78 last year. Some schools claim the repayments are due to the complexity of the scheme and changing needs. Gabriel Hodson reporting.
2: Australia's peak motoring body says most new cars are using more fuel on the road than the manufacturers claim. The Australian Automobile Association found more than three quarters of petrol and hybrid vehicles missed their advertised efficiency targets. In finance, Wall Street is down 481 points. Our dollar, 70.29 US.
0: For what's happening around Melbourne and the peninsula, go to 3mp.com.au. You can even submit your own community event for free publicity.
2: There was a record crowd of more than 91,000 people at the MCG last night as Queensland kept Rugby League State of Origin Series alive with a thumping 44-24 win over New South Wales. Geelong will be with our Bailey Smith for tonight's clash against Fremantle in Perth. Tom Stewart misses again for the Cats with Jack Bowes returning. Dockers get back star Caleb Sarong alongside defender Brennan Cox and youngster Matt Johnson. Former Sydney coach John Longmire has confirmed he has spoken with Tasmania about its vacant coaching job in the past fortnight. England begins its World Cup campaign in less than 30 minutes up against Croatia. Portugal and Congo have drawn 1-1. And women's cricket team has begun its 2020 World Cup with a 9-wicket win over Bangladesh. That's the latest news and sports.
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0: 3MP weather.
2: Showers and windy today, a top of 18 degrees. There'll be showers tomorrow, 16. On Saturday, showers easing, 14. And Sunday, possible showers, 14. Monday will be a partly cloudy day, 14. And on Tuesday, more showers forecast, 14 degrees. On the bays, a strong wind warning. Northerlies, 15 to 25 knots. 30 knots at times today, with waves up to 2 meters.

0: metres, and currently it's 18 degrees.
1: Choosing the right degree matters. 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Applications close Sunday the 21st of June. Search Deakin University.
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3: 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I'll get the lowdown on Jamsheet. Also, after nearly two decades running the floor at some of Melbourne's best and busiest restaurants, Richard Duncan has gone out on his own to open Little House. So what can we expect from this Hospo Pro?
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8: 18 degrees in Melbourne, showers and windy atop today. 18 at 6 o'clock. Good morning. I'm David Armstrong. It's been a horror night on our roads with a toddler and a woman killed in two separate crashes. Madeline Burke reports.
9: A girl just 2 years old died in a four-car collision on Dynon Road in West Melbourne late yesterday afternoon. Seven other people were injured, including a baby and another child, along with a 30-year-old man who is fighting for life. And a woman aged in her 70s died in a crash near Shepparton around midnight. Her car left the road and flipped on its roof in Katandra West. Madeline Burke, Melbourne.
8: Victorians could face an early election under an opposition parliamentary tactic. Leader Jess Wilson will today give notice of a motion of no confidence in the Premier. It will force a lengthy debate about the Premier's leadership when Parliament resumes after the winter break next month. Before being put to a vote of lower house MPs, it will likely fail because of the government's 10-seat majority, but it will further humiliate the Premier and her ministry. Federal police are investigating a protest that disrupted the One Nation leader's address to the National Press Club. A banner was unfurled during Pauline Hanson's speech, alleging she voted against a pay rise for low-income workers. Activist group Get Up has since claimed responsibility for the stunt, prompting the press club to refer the organisation to the AFP. A fire at a cafe in Sunbury has been treated as suspicious. Firefighters and police were called to reports of a fire inside a cafe next to Woolworths on Vineyard Road just after 1 o'clock this morning. The fire was quickly extinguished. Nobody was injured. The University of New South Wales has toppled the University of Melbourne as the best in Australia. More from Gabrielle Hodson.
10: Latest QS rankings are out, and in the race to impress potential international students, the University of New South Wales is rated 19th in the world, up 30 places on a decade ago. It's overtaken the University of Melbourne, which now sits at 22. The University of Sydney is 28th, ANU 29th, and UTS 85th. The rankings are based on factors including academic and employer reputations, faculty to student ratio, and sustainability. MIT in Boston has retained the world's top spot for the 15th year in a row, followed by Imperial College in London and Stanford in California. Gabrielle Hodson reporting.
8: In finance, Wall Street is down 506 points. The dollar is trading at 70.29 US.
11: Weekday mornings at 9, it's 9 songs that all share a common theme. 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
8: John Longmire has confirmed he has spoken to Tasmania about coaching the AFL's 19th side. The Swans Premiership winner confirming on Fox Footy he's spoken with the Devils, but to say he's all in is a step too far.
12: I, among many people in the industry, have been spoken to Tasmania, but that has been quite open about that as far as Tassie are concerned as well. They've spoken to everyone in the industry. I was one of them. And so, as far as I know, there's no decisions being made.
8: Geelong will be without Bailey Smith for tonight's final shaping clash with Fremantle. The star midfielder out with illness. Tom Stewart also misses, as does Grian Myers. England's beginning its World Cup campaign against Croatia in a rematch of the 2018 semi-final. Elise Perry took two crucial wickets and scored an unbeaten 14 as Australia began its Women's 2020 World Cup with a 9-wicket win over Bangladesh. And Queensland has kept Rugby League's State of Origin series alive with a 44-24 win over New South Wales at the MCG. That's the latest news and sports.
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15: Good morning. Looking good so far across all the peninsula's major arterials as you're jumping onto the Mornington Peninsula Freeway city bound. No delays for Eastlink and the South Gippsland Freeway. Meanwhile, on the Monash Freeway, just some patchy delays building between the Princes Freeway and Belgrave Hallam Road. From that point, it is smooth sailing all the way into the Domain Tunnel. But if you do see something, give us a call, 1300 595 937. 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It's Mandy, that's the latest in traffic on 3MP.
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8: Showers and windy today, a top of 18 degrees. There'll be showers tomorrow, 16. On Saturday, showers easing, 14. And Sunday, possible showers, 14. Monday will be a partly cloudy day, 14. And on Tuesday, more showers forecast, 14 degrees. On the bays, a strong wind warning. Northerlies, 15 to 25 knots. 30 knots at times today with waves up to 2 metres. And currently, it's 18 degrees.
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0: Melbourne and the Peninsula's best music, 3MP, Philly Freedom. Elton helping launch 3MP Breakfast Thursday. Isn't a little bit of freedom lovely? Welcome to the show, 11 past 6. Dave Ferguson here. Very special birthday coming up a little later on in music. No, it's a very big one today. But that's later. Let's open the early doors first thing. June 18 is the anniversary of the trademark registration for AeroGuard as a brand on this date in 1970.
1: Don't the crowds annoy you, Mr. Walker?
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1: Anything at all bother you?
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1: That any good?
2: I reckon it works longer than the other, son.
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1: Have a good weekend, Mr. Walker.
2: You too, son.
0: AeroGuard's trademark, 56 years old today. Melbourne and the Peninsula's best music, 3MP.

0: Melbourne and the Peninsula's Best Music 3MP, John and Olivia. 18 past six. Thought it might go Maroons last night. The Maroons, Queensland, have levelled up the State of Origin series before a record 91,000 strong crowd at the MCG last night. Now heading to a series decider, a State of Origin, one all, as they head to Brisbane. Cloudy, medium chance of rain and wind today. 18 for the city. Peninsula 17, Geelong 18. Enjoy the milder conditions because it's not going to last. Take my word for it. We have tickets to a night out at Frankston Art Centre to win. The show is Goddess of Pop, a tribute to Cher, Saturday, July 4, and it promises to be a show full of glamour, glitz and hits. Enter now for your exclusive double pass at 3mp.com.au.
1: There she was, just

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2: Good morning. It's a bit of a quiet start across the peninsula's major arterials on the Mornington Peninsula Freeway. It is moving pretty well from around Rosebud and it just starts to slow briefly at Patterson Lakes around Thames Promenade. EastLink moving nicely. The South Gippsland Freeway, just some patchy northbound delays from Pound Road on the Monash Freeway, slowing between the Princes Highway and Belgrave Hallam Road, then in patches from EastLink and to Warrigal Road. Absolutely everything is on sale at Freedom. 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Must end soon, only at Freedom. It's Mandy, that's the latest in traffic on 3MP.
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3MP Breakfast, John Farnham, one of the best showcases of his incredible talent. Help, nearly half past, more 3MP News, Sport, Weather and Traffic in a moment. Sarah with Bayside News. Hang on for the impossible question after 6:30 and a very, very important birthday coming up in Music Notes. You can go!

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1: 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Mrs. Robinson. 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I Am a Rock. 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Simon and Garfunkel are arguably the greatest vocal duo of all time. Featuring Mark Shelley and Peter O'Regan, The Sounds of Simon and Garfunkel is a captivating acoustic performance of the songs that define their era. The Sounds of Simon and Garfunkel.
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8: 18 degrees in Melbourne, showers and

0: Woman have been killed in two separate crashes. A two-year-old girl died in a four-car collision on Dynon Road in West Melbourne. Seven other people were injured, including a 30-year-old man who is fighting for life. And a woman, aged in her 70s, died in a crash near Shepparton around midnight. Her car left the road and flipped onto its roof at Katandra West. Despite US blockade, which is still in force, three Iranian oil tankers have been able to pass through the Strait of Hormuz for the first time in 2 months. Donald Trump says he will bomb Iran again if it fails to honour an accord which is due to be signed as early as today.
1: If I don't like it, if they don't behave, we'll go right back to dropping bombs right smack in the middle of their head. Okay? Because they've misbehaved for 47 years.
0: Police have smashed an alleged vehicle rebirthing syndicate operating across Melbourne, seizing 10 vehicles and stolen car parts worth an estimated $1.5 million. Detectives raided seven properties in Keysborough, Carrum Downs and Brookfield, uncovering high-end Holden HSVs, a Jeep Grand Cherokee, a Toyota Land Cruiser and dozens of vehicle components. Three men have been charged with police claiming stolen vehicles had ID numbers altered before being re-registered. Employers have been warned if they try to stop staff working from home, they'll need to prove it has a significant negative impact on their business. They'll also have to buy equipment for workers' home offices, and they could be ordered to pay compensation for unfairly denying them the right to work remotely. Entrepreneur Dick Smith says Australia's rapid population growth risks undermining everything from housing, affordability and jobs to traffic congestion, infrastructure and the environment. He's placed a full-page ad in News Corp newspapers today. It says population growth surged by 556,000 in 2023 under federal Labor. That's compared to a maximum of 265,000 under the coalition. New data shows 80% of Australians who take part in the National Bowel Cancer Screening Program get tested again. The Institute of Health and Welfare claims nearly 17,500 cancers have been caught since its launch. Head of screening analysis, Moira Hewitt, says most people go on to recover.
2: That's because early detection of cancer or precancerous lesions enables earlier and more effective treatment, which then leads to better outcomes.
0: In finance, Wall Street is down 507 points.
3: More of Melbourne and the Peninsula's best music is on the way, straight after the latest weather on 3MP. But now, it's sport.
0: England's taken an early lead in its World Cup opener against Croatia. Harry Kane given a second chance at a penalty after the keeper moved off his line.
4: Take two for the England captain. But he goes the other way and he wins the duel. Maybe a little bit fortunate, but Harry Kane will take that.
0: England lead in the 32nd minute, 1-0. Jai Simpkin has been given an official warning after the North Melbourne captain labelled the MRO as laughable. Adam Zampett could become the seventh man to take 150 2020 international wickets as Australia beat Bangladesh. And in rugby league state of origin, New South Wales led 12-8 at half-time at the MCG last night before Queensland ran in six second-half tries in a 44-24 victory. That's the latest news and sports.
5: Peninsula Curtains and Blinds, the Peninsula's number one choice for curtains, blinds, shutters and awnings. 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
3: 3MP, Bayside News.
6: I'm Sarah Taylor. The Mornington Peninsula Shire Council has elected Councillor Stephen Batty as its new mayor after a dramatic contest for the top job. Initially, councillors Paul Piggiaro and Kate Roper nominated for the role, but just like the last meeting to elect a mayor, the votes were tied 5-all. Batty was nominated in the second round of voting and secured the role. Demand for palliative care on the Mornington Peninsula has surged by about 27% over the past 4 years, outpacing the resources available to meet it, according to the acting CEO of Peninsula Home Hospice. Julie Murphy says the local service is feeling the same pressures identified in a new state election campaign by Palliative Care Victoria, which warns that 62 Victorians die every day without ever receiving specialist palliative care. And work is underway to plant thousands of trees across the Kingston municipality. Kingston Council is planning to have over 100

0: 100,000 trees under its management by the end of this year's planting program. 5,200 trees will be planted this year, with 1,200 paid for through a Suburban Rail Loop Authority agreement to replace lost canopy from major projects. And that's the latest Bayside news on 3MP.
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4: Good morning. Starting to slow for the Mornington Peninsula Freeway heading city bound from around Eastlink. It does back off on the approach to Thames Promenades. Eastlink, delay free northbound. The South Gippsland Freeway, just on the brakes northbound from Pound Road as you're getting onto the Monash Freeway. The Monash brake lights between Clyde Road and Belgrave Helen Road, then once again from Wellington Road to Warrigal Road. But if you do see anything else on the roads, our number is 1300 595 937. 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It's Mandy, that's the latest in traffic on 3MP.
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5: Showers and windy today, a top of 18 degrees. There'll be showers tomorrow, 16. On Saturday, showers easing, 14. And Sunday, possible showers, 14. Monday will be a partly cloudy day, 14. And on Tuesday, more showers forecast, 14 degrees. On the bays, a strong wind warning. Northerlies, 15 to 25 knots. 30 knots at times today, with waves up to 2 metres. And currently, it's 18 degrees.
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Melbourne and the Peninsula's best music, 3MP, 20 to 7, Fleetwood Mac. Let's introduce the impossible question. Those mind games that we put out there just after 6.30 of the morning. This morning, what have we got? Here we go. The wetter it gets, the more it dries. The wetter it gets, the more it dries. What am I? I love text on the text line 0488059059. The answer just before 9 here on the show this morning. What gets wetter, the more it dries. Melbourne and the Peninsula's best music, 3MP.

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on in the Peninsula's Best Music 3MP. Paul Simon says he was inspired to write Mother and Child Reunion after he saw on a menu the dish chicken and eggs. I wonder if it's a true story. It's a good story. Mother and Child Reunion, 14 to 7, cloudy, medium chance of rain and windy, 18 for the city, 17 for the peninsula, Geelong 18. Tomorrow's shower 16 and it will deteriorate thereafter, so enjoy the milder conditions while they hang around. June 18 today, music notes, a big birthday coming up in just a moment. Got a couple to mention though before we get to that. Birthday today for US singer Sandy Posey. Sandy, born in Jasper, Alabama, passed away aged 80 in 2024. Some mid-60s hits for Sandy Posey. Also, Alison Moyet of Yazoo. Well, initially with Yazoo, Alison is 65 today, born in Basildon, England. Went solo after Yazoo, Alison Moyet. But the big one I want to note today, June 18, is Paul McCartney. Sir Paul is 84 today. Paul, born in Liverpool, still out there touring and creating music. 84 today, Sir Paul

That is such an honourable birthday today. I think we might have to include a few Paul McCartney numbers through the show this morning in tribute. Paul McCartney, 84 today. Melbourne and the Peninsula's best music, 3MP.

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2: Good morning. No crashes or breakdowns holding you up across the peninsula at the moment. So on the Mornington Peninsula Freeway, heading city-bound, delays from Eastlink and to Thames Promenade. Eastlink is moving nicely. The South Gippsland Freeway slowing northbound from Pound Road as you're getting onto the Monash Freeway. On the Monash, slowing from Clyde Road to Belgrave Hallam Road, then from Wellington Road into Warrigal Road. See something on the roads? 1300 595 937. 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It's Mandy, and it's the latest in traffic on 3MP.
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0: Morning, Pete Breakfast, Elvis. The wonder, I'm wondering, tonight, Freo or Geelong, who do I tip? Tough choice to start round 15, facing Craig Willis when he joins us around 8.45, thanks to Peninsula Kubota. 3MP, 7 o'clock news next.
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10: 18 degrees in Melbourne, showers and windy atop today, 18 at 7 o'clock. Good morning. I'm David Armstrong. The state opposition's preparing to move a vote of no confidence in Premier Jacinta Allen as Parliament sits for the final day before the midwinter break. Here's Stephanie Wackluick.
11: Opposition leader Jess Wilson says the Premier has presided over record levels of crime and record levels of debt, and it's time she goes.
12: Victorians have had enough, and I am fighting for them.
11: The state opposition will today give notice to move a motion of no confidence in the Premier and her ministers. Under parliamentary rules, it means MPs will debate and vote on the motion when Parliament returns on July 28 at the earliest. The last vote of no confidence was moved against former Premier Daniel Andrews in October 2020. If the motion is successful, Victorians would be forced to the polls early. But with the government holding a majority in the lower house, the motion is destined to fail. Stephanie Wack, Lewick State Parliament, Melbourne.
10: 2-year-old girl has died in a horror peak hour crash in West Melbourne. Major collision detectives have spent most of the night piecing together the cause of the four-car collision on Dynan Road late yesterday. A girl died, seven others were injured, among them two children. Police were also called to a fatal crash at Katandra West near Shepparton around midnight. A woman's car left the road and flipped on its roof. The US president is issuing a warning to Iran ahead of the official signing of a 60-day peace deal. is Nine foreign correspondent Hannah Sinclair in Geneva.
13: US officials have shared the 14-point document to end the war on all fronts, including in Lebanon. The US president has just arrived at the Palace of Versailles for dinner with French President Emmanuel Macron and about 30 other guests, and now says he may attend the official signing of the peace agreement here in Switzerland. The Memorandum of Understanding says a final deal will be negotiated within 60 days, and that after signing the MOU, Iran will immediately make arrangements for the safe passage of vessels through the Strait of Hormuz toll-free, the regime agreeing to never have a nuclear weapon, and the US set to lift all sanctions against Iran. But President Trump warning Iran the bombing will start again if it violates the deal. Hannah Sinclair in Geneva.
10: Airfares to Europe are set to fall after the government eased restrictions on transiting through Middle Eastern hubs, including Qatar and the UAE. Dean Long at the Australian Travel Industry Association says it's welcome news.
14: This is a good news story. There's a lot of people who have got tickets that couldn't get refunds that would have been in a lot of trouble not being able to get over there. Getting that down to level three is a good outcome.
10: In finance, Wall Street is down 507 points and the dollar's trading at 70.29 US.
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10: John Longmire is in the race to be Tasmania's first coach. Eddie Summerfield reports.
15: Tasmania wants to have its coach for 2028 appointed by the end of this season. It's wasted no time picking up the phone to John Longmire.
16: They've spoken to everyone in the industry. I was one of them.
15: But the Sydney Premiership winner has told Fox Sports to suggest he's all in is off the mark.
16: It's a bit too early to be going with headlines like All In.
15: Collingwood veteran Jeremy Howe has hinted he's open to playing on next year. The defender, who turns 36 this month, telling Seven a decision won't be made until later this year.
17: If you feel like you've got influence and you feel like the club still want you to hang around, then I'll buy all my hand.
15: Tonight, Geelong is without Bailey Smith and Tom Stewart to face Fremantle in Perth. Eddie Summerfield, Melbourne.
10: Croatia's equalised 2-2 with England right on the stroke of half-time in their opening World Cup clash. Record crowd of more than 91,000 people at the MCG last night saw Queensland run in 6 second-half tries to beat New South Wales 44-24 to level the Series 1-1. That's the latest news and sports.
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20: Good morning. It is a good run across all of the peninsula's major arterials with no crashes or breakdowns. Brief hold-ups for the Mornington Peninsula Freeway heading citybound from Eastlink on the approach to Thames Promenade. The South Gippsland Freeway also slowing northbound from Pound Road onto the Monash Freeway, where you'll slow from Clyde Road and to Belgrave-Hallam Road. Once again from Wellington Road to Warrugal Road, Eastlink also looking clear. Hurry! 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It's Mandy, that's the latest in traffic on 3MP.
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10: Showers and windy today, a top of 18 degrees. There'll be showers tomorrow, 16. On Saturday, showers easing, 14. And Sunday, possible showers, 14. Monday will be a partly cloudy day, 14. And on Tuesday, more showers forecast, 14 degrees. On the bays, a strong wind warning. Northerlies, 15 to 25 knots. 30 knots at times today, with waves up to 2 metres. And currently, it's 18 degrees.
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0: Melbourne and the Peninsula's best music 3MP, Gloria Gaynor, a song originally recorded by the Jackson 5. It reached number 2 for the Jackson 5 in the early 70s. Didn't know that. Never Can Say Goodbye, 8 past 7. Good morning. Excellent to have you here on 3MP Breakfast this morning. Today's special day, Paul, Sir Paul, Paul McCartney, is 84.
1: And I need a place to hide away. Oh, I believe in yesterday.
0: Sir Paul McCartney, 84 today, and we'll sprinkle some of Sir Paul's best work through the show this morning. A 3MP Macca celebration. Melbourne and the Peninsula's best music, 3MP.

0: Hey, Breakfast Thursday. Good morning. It's Dave Ferguson. Prokul Harum, Whiter Shade of Pale, 16 past 7. Have you been following this this search for the little Tassie devil Mary up on the Gold Coast? Good news.
1: Mary, Mary, where are you going to?
0: They have found the elusive Tassie devil Mary. Mary has been found after a massive search that took a couple of weeks up on the Gold Coast. A search that involved several teams, sniffer dogs, and even thermal imaging. Well, Mary was found. Her reports of her condition not good when she was found, but she was rushed into veterinary care, and her condition, Mary's condition, has stabilised. Mary, the Tassie devil, has been found. Good news story. Cloudy day, medium chance of rain, windy too, 18 the city, 17 the peninsula, Geelong 18 degrees, Melbourne and the peninsula's best music, 3MP.

0: Melbourne traffic.
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2: Good morning. A bit of a quiet start across all the peninsula's major arterials. No crashes or breakdowns or any big delays. Just slowing briefly for the Mornington Peninsula Freeway citybound from Eastlink and to Thames Promenade. Eastlink completely delay free in both directions. The South Gippsland Freeway slowing just a touch from Pound Road to the Monash Freeway. Not too much going on the Monash either. Brief hold-ups between Narrewarra North Road and Belgrave Hallam Road. Further along from Wellington Road and to Warrigal Road. And just some delays remaining in the Domain Tunnel following some earlier debris. End of financial year just got better with 20 to 60% off everything store-wide at Amart. 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It's Mandy, that's the latest in traffic on 3MP.
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1: Sounds of Silence, Mrs. Robinson, Homeward Bound, Scarborough Fair, The Boxer, Bridge Over Troubled Water, Feeling Groovy, I Am a Ross, Cecilia. Simon and Garfunkel are arguably the greatest vocal duo of all time. Featuring Mark Shelley and Peter O'Regan, The Sounds of Simon and Garfunkel is a captivating acoustic performance of the songs that define their era. The Sounds of Simon and Garfunkel.
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13: 18 degrees in Melbourne, showers and windy atop today, 18. It's 7:30. Good morning. I'm David Armstrong. It's been a horror night on our roads with a toddler and a woman killed in two separate crashes. Here's Madeline Burke.
14: A girl just 2 years old died in a four-car collision on Dynon Road in West Melbourne late yesterday afternoon. Seven other people were injured, including a baby and another child, along with a 30-year-old man who is fighting for life. And a woman aged in her 70s died in a crash near Shepparton around midnight. Her car left the road and flipped on its roof in Catandra West. Madeline.

0: GetUp has claimed responsibility for the incident, which saw a banner unfurled behind Pauline Hanson. The press club has referred the matter to the AFP and National Senator Bridget McKenzie among those critical of the behaviour.
1: I think GetUp absolutely wins the most stupid political stunt of the year. Close second would be Albo's own goal on fundraising. I think a lifetime ban is a bit too much, but I think the National Press Club is an important platform for political leaders.
0: Police are investigating a suspected arson attack on a cafe in Sunbury. It's believed a fire was lit inside the cafe on Vineyard Road just after one this morning. Nobody was injured. And fire crews called out to a skate park at Point Cook last night where piles of lithium-ion batteries were set on fire. FRV say crews arrived to find a number of fires alongside Boardwalk Boulevard. A group of youths were seen running from the area. One of Australia's most decorated Olympians says a $518 million boost in sports funding over the next 2 years will save lives. Federal government package will include $42 million in cost of living assistance for athletes and increased funding for 68 sporting programs ahead of the Olympics. Kate Campbell says many athletes live and train below the poverty line.
2: 46% of elite athletes in Australia earn less than $23,000 a year from all sources and forms of income.
0: Well, an embarrassing blunder for four Labor MPs attempting a political stunt. Sarah Connolly, Dylan White, Matthew Hilikari and John Lister posting a picture of themselves online with printed signs defending the state's school modelling. The only problem was they'd spelt the word experience wrong. In finance, Wall Street is down 507, our dollar trading at 70.29 US.
3: Weekday mornings at 9, it's 9 songs that all share a common theme. 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
0: Geelong will be without Bailey Smith for tonight's clash against Fremantle in Perth. Tom Stewart misses again for the Cats with Jack Bowes returning. The Dockers get back star Caleb Sarong as part of three changes. State of Origin series heading to a decider in Brisbane after a second half clinic from Queensland in front of more than 91,000 fans at the MCG. After trailing 12-8 at halftime, the Maroons ran in six second half tries to beat New South Wales 44-24. Queensland hooker Gary Grant says it was a basic message that coach Billy Slater had at halftime.
4: Yeah, he's got away with his words, Bill, but he's also about actions. And, you know, we've seen that firsthand from him as a player, now as a coach. And, I think he kept it pretty simple.
0: England leads Croatia 3-2 after 65 minutes in their World Cup clash. Harry Kane with a first half brace. And women's cricket team has begun its 2020 World Cup with a 9-wicket win over Bangladesh. That's the latest news and sport.
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6: I'm Sarah Taylor. The Mornington Peninsula's first tiny house on wheels for crisis accommodation has been handed over to the Salvation Army. The unique project, the first of its kind on the peninsula, is being hailed as a significant step towards providing immediate, dignified shelter for individuals or a small family in urgent need. Demand for palliative care on the Mornington Peninsula has surged by about 27% over the past 4 years, outpacing the resources available to meet it, according to the acting CEO of Peninsula Home Hospice. Julie Murphy says the local service is feeling the same pressures identified in a new state election campaign by Palliative Care Victoria, which warns that 62 Victorians die every day without ever receiving specialist palliative care. And a Frankston charity makes sure it's parked at a local car park every 2 weeks to feed mostly the homeless and addicted. LifeGate's Meals for Change program oversees the hot food service in Young Street for those in need every second Friday night. And that's the latest Bayside News on 3MP.
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8: Good morning. Not a lot going on across the peninsula's major arterials. No crashes or breakdowns.

0: Downs, moving very nicely for Point Nepean Road onto the Mornington Peninsula Freeway. It does start to slow city bound from Eastlink and passing Thames Promenade. On the Frankston Freeway, we're getting reports of a collision, though, city bound just before the Mornington Peninsula Freeway, causing some very brief delays. No incidents on the Monash Freeway city bound. 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Open late every Thursday and Friday until 9pm. It's Mandy, that's the latest in traffic on 3MP.
1: 3MP weather.
2: Showers and windy today, a top of 18 degrees. There'll be showers tomorrow, 16. On Saturday, showers easing, 14. And Sunday, possible showers, 14. Monday will be a partly cloudy day, 14, and on Tuesday, more showers forecast, 14 degrees. On the bays, a strong wind warning, northerlies 15 to 25 knots, 30 knots at times today, with waves up to 2 metres, and currently it's 18 degrees.
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Melbourne and the Peninsula's best music, 3MP, Uriah Heep. It's June 18 today, so Paul McCartney's 84 today. How about this one? Coming up. We'll sprinkle some of his best work through the show this morning in honour of so Paul McCartney, 84 today. One of his best, Beatles song in full, coming up just before 8 o'clock this morning here on 3MP Breakfast.

one in the Peninsula's Best Music 3MP, Sade, Smooth Operator. Quarter to eight, good morning, Dave Ferguson here. One of the stories going around this morning, you got a feel for female golfers who are using a public, popular Bayside golf course who say they've had to squat in the bushes to relieve themselves during their rounds. Dear, oh dear, the local council, they say the local council has ignored their pleas for toilets to be provided. The only bathroom at Sandringham's public golf course is located in the clubhouse. The women say they either have to cross their legs for hours, which doesn't work for your golf stance much, or have a bush wee in the rough. The back nine particularly affected. I just, the music of Wilson Phillips comes to mind.

Let's hope the women can get some resolution on that. They should not have to hold on. Cloudy day, medium chance of rain and windy today. 18 the city, Peninsula 17, Geelong 18. Tomorrow showers 16. After that, things really deteriorate. A whole stack of 14s coming up, so enjoy the milder weather, at least the temperatures. While I last, I wanted to do the towels. I should have done the towels yesterday. Hope I haven't missed my opportunity. Melbourne and the Peninsula's best music, 3MP.

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2: Good morning, pretty cruisy for Eastlink at the moment, heading at northbound and on the Mornington Peninsula Freeway. You're just slow citybound from Eastlink to Thames Promenade. Brief holdups for the South Gippsland Freeway northbound from Pound Road as you're getting onto the Monash Freeway. The Monash slowing from Clyde Road to Belgrave Hallam Road and the usual places from Wellington Road to Warrigal Road. No crashes or breakdowns holding you up. But if you do see something, give us a call 1300 595 937. 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It's Mandy that's the latest in traffic on 3MP.
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0: Northern, the Peninsula's best music, 3MP. The Beatles on this, the 84th birthday for Sir Paul. And coincidentally, it's also the day 1964, the Beatles played in Sydney during their Australian tour. We will pay further tribute to Sir Paul through the show. Backing back to the impossible question from earlier, here we go. What gets wetter the more it dries? What gets wetter the more it dries is the impossible question. Texts 0488 059 059. We're 60 minutes away from revealing the answer. 3MP's 8 o'clock news, sport, weather and traffic next.
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19: 18 degrees in Melbourne, showers and windy at top today, 18, 8 o'clock. Good morning. I'm David Armstrong. Major collision detectives have spent most of the night probing the cause of a horror crash in West Melbourne. A 2-year-old girl died in a 4-car collision on Dynon Road late yesterday. 7 other people were injured, including a baby and another child, along with a 30-year-old man who was fighting for life. Last night, a woman aged in her 70s died in a crash at Katandra West near Shepparton. Around midnight, her car left the road and flipped onto its roof. Opposition leader Jess Wilson will today seek a vote of no confidence in the Premier. It'll force a lengthy debate about the Premier's leadership when Parliament resumes after the winter break next month and could precipitate an early election. It'll fail because of the government's 10-seat majority, but it will further humiliate the Premier and her ministry. The United States has released the official text of its ceasefire deal with Iran, set to be signed in Geneva. It includes an American commitment to remove sanctions on Tehran in exchange for the Iranian regime downblending its nuclear-enriched material. Donald Trump says this is their last chance.
12: If I don't like it, if they don't behave, we'll go right back to dropping bombs right smack in the middle of their head. Okay? Because they've misbehaved for 47 years.
19: The University of New South Wales has topped the University of Melbourne as the best in Australia. Here's Gabriel Hodson.
20: Latest QS rankings are out, and in the race to impress potential international students, the University of New South Wales is rated 19th in the world, up 30 places on a decade ago. It's overtaken the University of Melbourne, which now sits at 22. The University of Sydney is 28th, ANU 29th, and UTS 85th. The rankings are based on factors including academic and employer reputations, faculty to student ratio, and sustainability. MIT in Boston has retained the world's top spot for the 15th year in a row, followed by Imperial College in London and Stanford in California. Gabriel Hodson reporting.
19: The head of the country's top science academy will write to Meyer over the retailer's decision to sell a women's T-shirt emblazoned with the words, "I'm too pretty to do math." Emily Cook believes it's sexist.
21: If you're in a minority in a workplace and everyone is commenting on your appearance rather than your ability, that's actually not fun. That's actually quite damaging.
19: Chinese researchers believe sunlight could be linked to a lower risk of dementia. Study found an average daytime light dose above 1,000 lux was associated with a 16% reduced risk of cognitive decline. In finance, Wall Street is down 507. Our dollar, 70.29 US.
1: More of Melbourne and the Peninsula's best music is on the way, straight after the latest weather on 3MP. But now, it's sport.
19: England's won its opening game of the World Cup, beating Croatia 4-2. Marcus Rashford making sure of the result.
22: England are on the move here with Saka. And here is Rashford eyeing up the chance. Marcus Rashford! That's the game for England. 85th minute.
19: Ghana plays Panama in this morning's next match. John Longmire's confirmed he has spoken to Tasmania about coaching the AFL's 19th side, the Swans Premiership winner, confirming he's spoken with the Devils, but to say he is all in is a step too far. Elise Perry took two crucial wickets and scored an unbeaten 14 as Australia began its Women's 2020 World Cup with a 9-wicket win over Bangladesh. And Queensland has kept Rugby League State of Origin series alive with a 44-24 win over New South Wales, the MCG, last night. That's the latest news and sport.
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25: Good morning. Moving well across the peninsula's major arterials along Point Nepean Road. As you're getting onto the Mornington Peninsula Freeway, you won't slow until you reach Eastlink. It does back off on the approach to Thames Promenade. The Frankston Freeway is moving nicely as you're getting onto Eastlink heading northbound. No big holdups for the South Gippsland Freeway. No crashes or breakdowns for the Monash as well. Just some delays from Clyde Road to Belgrave Hallam Road, then from Wellington Road to Warrigal Road. Cruiser by Cirque du Soleil is now playing in Melbourne for 89 hours only. Tickets are just $89 off a must-end midnight Saturday. Book now. It's Mandy, and that's the latest in traffic on 3MP.
26: 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At the Bottle-O in Hastings only.
1: 3MP weather.
19: Showers and windy today, a top of 18 degrees. There'll be showers tomorrow, 16. On Saturday, showers easing, 14. And Sunday, possible showers, 14. Monday will be a partly cloudy day, 14. And on Tuesday, more showers forecast, 14 degrees. On the bays, a strong wind warning. Northerlies, 15 to 25 knots. 30 knots at times today, with waves up to 2 metres. And currently, it's 18 degrees.
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on in the Peninsula's Best Music 3MP, taking a look at LRB's Lady There. Thursday is the morning on the show. Craig Willis takes a look at the footy. First thing this morning, he's got an assignment, hasn't he, with the Dockers and the Cats game tonight. Where does he go there? Here, Craig, at about 8.45 this morning, thanks to Peninsula Kubota. 10 past 8 on this Sir Paul McCartney's 84th birthday. Best solo tracks, No More Lonely Nights. We'll continue to sprinkle some of his best work through the show this morning. Sir Paul, 84 today. Melbourne and the Peninsula's Best Music, 3MP.

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A new Relish podcast has just dropped. Kate has details on the Brazilian flavour coming to Crittenden here on the Peninsula Friday nights. 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
2: Good morning, moving nicely for your drive around the peninsula at the moment with no delays for the Mornington Peninsula Freeway city bound. Just starts to slow from Eastlink and then backing off just after Thompson's Road. No hold-ups for Eastlink as well, slowing briefly both directions for the South Gippsland Freeway around Pound Road on the Monash Freeway brake lights from Clyde Road to Belgrave Helen Road and then from Wellington Road to Warrigal Road, slowing further along from Toorak Road and into the tunnel. First home buyers ready to move in Henley Homes from under 650k with a deposit from under 30k for eligible buyers. 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It's Nadine, that's the latest in traffic on 3MP.
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0: Melbourne and the Peninsula's best music 3MP, Daryl Braithwaite, as the days go by. Today just happens to be a very special celebration for Paul McCartney's 84th birthday today. What does it matter to you when you got a job to do, you got to do it. And we're sprinkling some of his best work. I mean, there's such a body of music. I can't imagine Sir Paul's music not being a part of our lives. He's given us so much over the years. 84 today. The 3MP 830 News Sport Weather and Traffic and 3MP Bayside News coming up.
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13: 18 degrees in Melbourne, showers and windy atop today, 18th, 8:30. Good morning. I'm David Armstrong. State opposition's preparing to move a vote of no confidence in Premier Jacinta Allen. Here's Stephanie Wacklewick.
14: Opposition leader Jess Wilson says the Premier has presided over record levels of crime and record levels of debt, and it's time she goes.
15: Victorians have had enough. and I am fighting for them.
14: The state opposition will today give notice to move a motion of no confidence in the Premier and her ministers. Under parliamentary rules, it means MPs will debate and vote on the motion when Parliament returns on July 28 at the earliest. The last vote of no confidence was moved against former Premier Daniel Andrews in October 2020. If the motion is successful, Victorians would be forced to the polls early. But with the government holding a majority in the lower house, the motion is destined to fail. Stephanie Wackluick, State Parliament, Melbourne.
13: Crisis talks will be held between terrified Melbourne businesses and law enforcement today, as industry leaders plead for urgent government action amid a boom in black market booze. The head of Victoria Police's Arson and Explosives Squad is expected to brief the meeting alongside Master Grocers Australia Chief Martin Stirling. He has told 3AW Breakfast it's potentially a public health disaster.
16: Cheap, contaminated

0: these products being sold in these dodgy retail outlets.
1: Firefighters were called to a skate park in Point Cook last night where piles of lithium-ion batteries were set on fire. FRV say crews arrived to find a number of fires alongside Boardwalk Boulevard. Gang of youths was spotted running from the scene. A UK actress is one of three people charged over a failed attempt to import 320 kilograms of methamphetamine into Australia. Federal police say an investigation was launched after anomalies were detected in shipping containers from Ghana. Actress Emma Husson is due to face court in Sydney. Two other people have been charged in Adelaide. In finance, the dollar, 70.29 US.
2: For what's happening around Melbourne and the peninsula, go to 3mp.com.au. 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
1: England has begun its World Cup campaign smoothly with a 4-2 win over Croatia. Harry Kane with a first half brace. Earlier, Portugal and Congo drew 1-1. Collingwood veteran Jeremy Howe has hinted he's open to playing on next year, but the defender, who turns 36 this month, says a decision won't be made until later in the season. And Adam Zampa has become the seventh man to take 150 2020 international wickets as Australia beat Bangladesh. That's the latest news and sports.
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4: I'm Sarah Taylor. The Mornington Peninsula Shire Council has elected Councillor Stephen Batty as its new mayor after a dramatic contest for the top job. Initially, Councillors Paul Pingiaro and Kate Roper nominated for the role, but just like the last meeting to elect a mayor, the votes were tied 5-all. Batty was nominated in the second round of voting and secured the role. The Mornington Peninsula's first tiny house on wheels for crisis accommodation has been handed over to the Salvation Army. The unique project, the first of its kind on the peninsula, is being hailed as a significant step towards providing immediate, dignified shelter for individuals or a small family in urgent need. And work is underway to plant thousands of trees across the Kingston municipality. Kingston Council is planning to have over 100,000 trees under its management by the end of this year's planting program. 5,200 trees will be planted this year, with 1,200 paid for through a Suburban Rail Loop Authority agreement to replace lost canopy from major projects. And that's the latest Bayside News on 3MP.
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2: 3MP, Melbourne traffic.
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6: Good morning. No crashes or breakdowns across the peninsula's major arterials and no big delays either, especially on the Mornington Peninsula freeway as you're heading into Melbourne. Just slowing from Eastlink and passing Thompson's Road. Also, Eastlink slowing northbound just on the approach to Thompson's Road. The South Gippsland Freeway on the brakes northbound around Pound Road. Onto the Monash Freeway, slowing briefly at Belgrave Hallam Road, then once again from Eastlink and passing Warrigal Road. 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Tisn's apply. It's Mandy, that's the latest in traffic on 3MP.
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1: Showers and windy today, a top of 18 degrees. There'll be showers tomorrow, 16. On Saturday, showers easing, 14. And Sunday, possible showers, 14. Monday will be a partly cloudy day, 14. And on Tuesday, more showers forecast, 14 degrees. On the bays, a strong wind warning. Northerlies, 15 to 25 knots. 30 knots at times today, with waves up to 2 metres. And currently, it's 18 degrees.
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0: Bring in Pete Breakfast, Neil Diamond's song sung blue at 18 to 9. Here's a guy that's been singing the blues song a little bit over the last few weeks.
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0: Craig Willis has been up and about with the Blues resurgence and with the Blues playing again in this round 15. I wonder if he'll pick them as winners this time. Good morning, Craig.
2: Good morning, Fergie. You'll find out in a moment or two, but we have more buys than you can focus stick at. The Lions, Essendon, who'll be looking forward to a break, Sydney and West Coast. And it doesn't get any easier for the teams as the season progresses at this stage, up to round 15 already. Anyway, away we go.
0: Yes, tonight, the footy out in the west in Perth. And, gee, how do you separate these two? Fremantle versus Geelong.
2: Gee, a tough one. Brio are having a stunning season. They meet the Cats, who are very much in contention for yet another flag. But Brio, as you know, have only lost one game this year, and that was to Geelong. But in Geelong, this will be a different scenario, we think. Fremantle at home, hard to beat.
0: Okay, I thought you might do that. And why wouldn't you? I think that's probably the clever call. Tomorrow at the Gold Coast Suns versus Hawthorn.
2: Yes, at home, the Hawks, who are now fifth on the ladder. At another tough one. I think the Hawks will prevail, however, on the Gold Coast at Carrara.
0: Okay, on Saturday in Adelaide, Adelaide versus Melbourne.
2: Another cracking game on paper and a real test for both sides, given they both will play finals, Adelaide at home.
0: And at NG Stadium in Sydney, the Greater Western Sydney versus Carlton.
2: Yes, the showgrounds, as I prefer to call it. Carlton, what are they going to bring to the game, Ferg? A determination to keep winning, I think. I don't know what Josh Fraser has done, but it's working. And Carlton to win.
0: Hey, at the MCG on Saturday night, Collingwood versus Port Adelaide.
2: Now, Collingwood are all over the place, aren't they? They're sitting in 13th spot on the ladder. Mm-hmm. They're coming off the bye. Port really took it up to the Swans last week, however, but I think Collingwood can win.
0: Oh, I hope you're right. Sunday at the MCG, Richmond versus North Melbourne.
2: Do you remember the Queen saying Annas Horribilis one time? I think that was back in about 2012.
0: That's correct.
2: It's 2026 and Richmond is having an Annas Horribilis. But North is on fire 1 week and then rather awful the next. Of course, they had that one-point win last week in Perth. Mm. I think North can win again this week.
0: Okay, and at Marvel, to wrap up the round, it's St Kilda versus the Western Bulldogs.
2: St Kilda keeps promising so much and finally delivered last week. It's where they'd won the grand final. But the Doggies have been having a few patches of excellent football and then fall into a heap. However, the Doggies should prevail at Marvel.
0: A couple of games that could go, many of those could either way.
2: It's always, we're getting, as I said, it's now round 15. The season seems to have flown, not for some clubs. But you get to about this stage and some teams are just starting to lift a little. It is very hard to tip a winner.
0: It certainly is, but you've done a great job for us this morning on 3MP. Thank you, Craig. Buys for Brisbane, Essendon, Sydney and the West Coast Eagles. Craig, we will chat to you again next Thursday.
2: And Berg, I've only got one thing to say to you, and that's bye.
0: Well, 3MP Footy Tips is thanks, of course, to Peninsula Kubota, your one-stop shop for all Kubota equipment, parts and service. 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Melbourne and the Peninsula's best music.

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2: Good morning. Still a pretty cruisy commute for your drive into Melbourne this morning on the Mornington Peninsula Freeway. Brief hold-ups just after Eastlink and passing Thompson Road. Eastlink is slowing northbound after the Monash. The South Gippsland Freeway northbound delays around Pound Road. The Monash Freeway, touch wood, no crashes or breakdowns at all this morning. Very brief delays from Wellington Road as you're passing Warrigal Road. 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Powerball's massive $20 million draw is on tonight. 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It's Mandy, and that's the latest in traffic on 3MP.
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0: Melbourne and the Peninsula's best start to the day. 3MP.

0: Melbourne and the Peninsula's Best Music 3MP encouraging to hear reports that Bonnie has awoken from her induced coma. Still concerned though, described as seriously ill, fingers crossed for her future recovery. One of the things we've done through this morning's show is to honour the 84th birthday of Sir Paul. Squeeze this one in. Oh, ripper. One of his greatest songs of all with the Beatles coming up after 10 o'clock this morning on today's 84th birthday for Sir Paul McCartney. Must wrap up the impossible question. This morning we asked you, what gets wetter the more it dries? The answer was a towel. Tough to find a song connected to towels. About the best I can do is, can you hand me a towel, please? Beach Baby? Beach Baby, Beach Baby. Towel. That's what gets wetter the more it dries. Another impossible question tomorrow. 3MP's 9 o'clock news, sport, weather and traffic, and then the 9.
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0: Sounds of Silence, Mrs. Robinson, Homeward Bound, Scarborough Fair, The Boxer, Bridge Over Troubled Water, Feeling Groovy, I Am a Ross, Cecilia. Simon and Garfunkel are arguably the greatest vocal duo of all time. Featuring Mark Shelley and Peter O'Regan, The Sounds of Simon and Garfunkel is a captivating acoustic performance of the songs that define their era. The Sounds of Simon and Garfunkel.
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11: 18 degrees in Melbourne, a showery day, windy at top of 18. 9 o'clock, good morning. I'm David Armstrong. Federal government's accusing Pauline Hanson of only having a plan for division, chaos and cuts. The One Nation leader used her speech to the National Press Club to outline several long-held positions, such as abolishing climate policy and cutting migration. She also suggested Australia should be a monoculture and vowed a complete overhaul of industrial relations. Labor Minister Murray Watt says the ideas from the minor party so far would make people's lives harder.
12: I lost count of the number of different targets she's got with her plan. She's coming after workers. She's coming after people who use childcare. She's coming after migrants. She's coming after the ABC. You know, you can't govern a country if all you're about is hating other people and taking other people on. You've actually got to have a plan to take the country forward.
11: A 23-year-old woman's been released from custody as police continue to investigate the death of a man at Forest Hill early yesterday. Officers were called to a property in Ranfurly Court about 2 a.m, finding an injured 29-year-old Forest Hill man. He died at the scene. A Forest Hill woman known to the man was taken into custody. She's been interviewed by investigators. She has since been released pending further inquiries. Police are looking into a suspected arson attack on a cafe in Sunbury. It's believed a fire was lit inside the cafe on Vineyard Road just after one this morning. Nobody has been injured. A coalition of medical professionals is warning against plans to allow pharmacists to diagnose illnesses and prescribe medications. In a joint letter to health ministers, the groups say the proposal lacks the appropriate safeguards and threatens patient care. The Royal Australian College of GPs, Dr. Michael Wright, argues patients would be left worse off.
13: Particularly the pharmacy prescribing, we don't have the evidence to show that it's safe. But we do have evidence of what goes wrong, and we're getting more warning signs saying that the health system is going to be riskier, people are going to get worse health outcomes.
11: The tourism industry has welcomed the decision to ease restrictions on transiting through Middle Eastern hubs in Qatar and the UAE. Dean Long at the Australian Travel Industry Association says it will open up travel to Europe, which has stalled recently.
14: We'll probably see more people travelling back through the Middle East, but for the most part, people will be paying a little bit less than what they were if they're choosing to go through Asia at the moment.
11: Meyer is under pressure to withdraw a woman's T-shirt with the words, "I'm too pretty to do math." STEM lecturer Emily Cook says it's sexist, and it's already hard enough to get girls interested in maths.
15: As a woman in STEM who's been fighting to get more women in STEM, and it's been somewhat of a losing battle, that actually that T-shirt's quite damaging, and I very much support Cathy Fairley in trying to get it out of the shop.
11: In finance, the dollar is trading at 70.29 US.
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11: Jai Simpkin has been given an official warning after the former North Melbourne captain labelled the MRO as laughable. 3AW commentator Matthew Lloyd says it adds to broader confusion surrounding umpiring and MRO issues in the AFL.
16: There's a fair bit of confusion in the game. Damien Hardwick's had a whack at the AFL during the week. Jai Simpkin has as well. So, yeah, they just don't want the key people in our game just continually whacking authorities.
11: Australia trains behind closed doors today ahead of Saturday morning's clash with the US. American star Christian Pulisic remains in doubt. He is battling a calf injury. This morning, England beat Croatia 4-2. Portugal and Congo drew 1-1. A women's cricket team has begun its 2020 World Cup with a 9-wicket win over Bangladesh. That's the latest news and sport.
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18: Keep warm and dry this winter. For everyday essentials, visit Ritchie's Village Mount Eliza, offering friendly convenience and plenty of undercover parking for easy shopping.
19: Good morning. Some southbound delays for the Mornington Peninsula Freeway on the approach to the Nepean Highway around Safety Beach. Northbound delays just after East Link in all the usual places. Northbound holdups also for the South Gippsland Freeway after Pound Road, moving nicely for East Link. The Monash Freeway, just some minor delays city bound from East Link and to Warrigal Road. 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It's Mandy, and that's the latest in traffic on 3MP.
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11: Showers and windy today, a top of 18 degrees. There'll be showers tomorrow, 16. On Saturday, showers easing, 14. And Sunday, possible showers, 14. Monday will be a partly cloudy day, 14. And on Tuesday, more showers forecast, 14 degrees. On the bays, a strong wind warning, northerlies, 15 to 25 knots. 30 knots at times today with waves up to 2 metres. And currently it's 18 degrees.
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0: You are here at the best time of the morning to get the full impact of our next 9 songs in a row. 3MP's 9 at 9 arranges 9 songs with a yet-to-be-revealed theme. Can you put it all together, though? We'll get started here with James Taylor, thanks to sharmaclodge.com.au. 3MP's 9 at 9. Welcome.

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The songs all linked together with a theme we invite you to try and solve. 3MP's 9 at 9 thanks to Sharmac Lodge, offering short-term respite care exclusively to adults with disability or illness. And at number 4 here, Bill Withers, 3MP.

0: 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Songs today that gathered our friends around us. Nine friends songs, or at least in some cases they're the things we do for friends, was the answer. From Todd Rundgren, Bette Midler, Queen, The Pretenders, Kenny Loggins and Stevie Nicks, Bill Withers, Andrew Gold, Dion and Friends and James Taylor. And thank you so much to our ever-growing group of text line friends here at 3MP, those who every single day after 9 o'clock try to nut out the 9 at 9 answer. And I'd barely turned the mic off at 6 past 9 this morning when, Jeff of Corinthap's text arrived. First correct text, very quick off the mark today. Well done, Jeff. Cheryl of Noble Park, Phil of Chelsea, the top three place getters. Hi to the COSPAC team. Thank you for sending in your text. First time we've heard from you, COSPAC team. Welcome to 3MP's 9 at 9. Nice to hear from you. And Rain of Mornington. Friends, or the things we do for friends, was the answer today on the text line. We'll do another 9 at 9 tomorrow, thanks to Sharmac Lodge. Cloudy, medium chance of rain today. Windy, 2 and 18 for the city. Peninsula, 17. Geelong, 18 degrees. Hey, next, I've got an ace up my sleeve.
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13: G'day there, the Mornington Peninsula Freeway in great shape. No hold-ups in either direction. Looking the goods too for the Frankston Freeway and the Nepean Highway. The Monash, though, hosting a truck fire, or formerly a truck fire, outbound at Burke Road. Crews remain on the scene. The Westgate really struggling citybound from Williamstown Road over the bridge into the tunnel post peak. If you see anything on the roads, 1300 595 937. 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I'm Andy, and that's the latest traffic on 3MP.

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0: Melbourne and the Peninsula's best music 3MP, Adrian Gurvitz, classic. Some of the exciting news, the music news through this week has been the news that the Mornington Peninsula's own Aussie Crawl is getting back together again. Yes, they are. First shows in 40 years together, set to perform at this year's Red Hot Summer Tour shows that includes Mornington Racecourse November 8. James, with original member Simon Binks and his brother David, in a lineup featuring Birds of Tokyo, Vicar and Linda, Eskimo Joe, Boom Crash Opera and Ella Hooper. Should be big. Only kilometres from the Peninsula School, where many of Australian Crawl attended in the first place. More details on the show at 3MP's Community Diary, 3mp.com.au. Looking forward to seeing the reunion of Aussie Crawl. Next up, our 10 o'clock news, sport, weather and a fuel price check too. Then Donna Summer.
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11: 18 degrees in Melbourne, showers and windy atop today. 18, 10 o'clock. Good morning. I'm David Armstrong. For the first time in almost 4 years, Victoria has recorded a decrease in crime. The Crime Statistics Agency has released its key figures for the year ending March 2026, with criminal offences slightly down by 0.2%. Child offending has dropped by 6%, but children are still heavily overrepresented in serious and violent crimes such as robberies, carjackings, home invasions and aggravated burglaries. Bail breaches are up, and Police Minister Anthony Carbine says it shows the judiciary is getting the message.
12: With bail revocations up and bail refusals up, the message is becoming clear that community expects consequences for those who commit crime and for those who repeat those crimes and who don't take seriously the liberties they get through bail, that it's revoked.
11: The force is also touting a record number of arrests, averaging 210 each day. This despite ongoing resourcing challenges. One of Australia's biggest mobile networks, Vodafone, is down, potentially affecting millions of Australians. A number of people say they are unable to make calls, their phone on SOS mode. The telco says it's working to resolve the issue as quickly as possible. The leaders of the United States and Iran have officially signed a memorandum of understanding. The agreement has been scheduled to be signed in Switzerland, but officials have confirmed it has been endorsed early. The document reiterates Tehran's commitment to not produce or develop nuclear weapons. And speaking ahead of the signing, President Donald Trump warned he would resume strikes if Iran doesn't behave.
13: If I don't like it, if they don't behave, we'll go right back to dropping bombs right smack in the middle of their head. Okay, because they've misbehaved for 47 years.
11: Government ministers have dismissed a proposed vote of no confidence in the Premier. State opposition will today give notice to move a motion of no confidence in Jacinta Allen and her government. It'll fail because of the government's 10-seat majority. And Labor MP Marianne Thomas says it's nothing more than a stunt.
14: Stunt, gimmick, waste of time, a desperate plea for relevancy from the Liberal Party who are watching their own vote collapse.
11: An alleged Melbourne car theft network has been dismantled after police seized luxury vehicles and spare parts worth $1.5 million in coordinated raids across the city's north and south.